0: Gone Legend. Let me now hear 947. I hear that at Lawrence Spencer Smith with That Party. It is the third hour of the show. Welcome to it. Thank you so much for tuning in. We still have a couple more hours to go with me and you together. I've seen all your lovely comments. I appreciate them so much. And just to wrap up that conversation around the earworm, Calvin coming through to say, hey, sorry, don't know the name of the song in my mind right now. It is Mikasa. When I was meeting my girlfriend in Cape Town, we've been dating for 6 years now. Bonga in Auckland Park. Hi, Bonga. That's so cute. One thing about Mikasa, they have all the vibes. Even the jiga. My earworm is not the jiga part. It's the dun dun dun dun dun. Oh, jiga, my baby jiga. Oh, gee. Okay. It's about that time. All right. We're going to get into the third hour. Yesterday, Johannesburg failed the assignment in Guess the Suburb. You were not able to get it right. What happened, Joburg? I feel like the clues were pretty good. I feel like, you know, we were well on our way. And then just when we thought we had it, we clearly didn't. Well, let's see if we can redeem ourselves. We're doing revenge on this East Rand suburb. Can you guess it? 066-381-8609. All those clues and more coming up next. 947.
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0: Coldplay, All My Love, here on 947. Oh, beautiful song. All right, Joburg, we need to have a very, very serious conversation because as you can hear, a girl is a little upset. Yesterday, I gave you a suburb to guess and I gave multiple clues. And you know what happened? Nothing. I think one person was quite close to cracking the code, but I just feel like, okay, now I'm going to need to tell you different things that are just going to make it a little more obvious because we couldn't get it yesterday. And I thought this was a bit of an easy one. But we're back today. I'm going to give you a brand new set of clues. Same mystery though, just the new investigation. And today somebody actually has to get it right. Like, it's a need. It's a must. Not even must, need, all of them at the same time. All you need to do is WhatsApp 066-3818. You don't need to WhatsApp, but it's 2-066-3818-609. And let me know what your guess is. Remember to let me know your name as well as where you are listening in from. Let me know. All right. The investigation starts now. Here is the clue that is supposed to make it much easier for you to get it right.
1: Okay. So for this one, you might need to think outside the box. Mm-hmm. But not so much.
0: All right.
1: Okay, just follow my lead. So today I'm in the east part of Joburg, the East Rand, as they call it. And I'm in a place that's known for quite a few things, you know. Big for gold back in the day.
0: Right.
1: But so also these days has a huge lake that people like to visit, maybe for a picnic, maybe for just a day out.
0: Okay. Let's just stop it there again and analyze that. So, known for gold, we had originally thought it was Crown Mines. Crown Mines is obviously off because it's not in the east. Picnic place. I feel like there's a park everywhere. Surely?
1: But the one thing that you'll know about people from the suburb is that they talk like this. But can you guess where I am? Like I said, you're going to have to think outside the box.
0: Yeah.
1: But not too much.
0: Shucks. I'm lost, bro. All right. Joburg, let's try solve this two-day mystery together. I think let's follow the gold. Follow the gold. Eye on the prize. 066-3818-609. Surely, surely it can't dribble us for 2 days in a row. Right? Elizabeth Taylor. Taylor Swift with Elizabeth Taylor.

0: industry, we're talking mining, we're talking the growth of the East Rand. People from the East Rand, stand up. What's happening? I am going to give you the clue again, just to kind of bring back that memory for you to be thinking about what it is. I'm hoping today we can get it right. I'm a little disappointed we're on day two of this, but take a listen.
1: Hey Val, okay, so for this one you might need to think outside the box, but not so much. Okay, just follow my lead. So today I'm in the east part of Joburg, the East Rand as they call it, and I'm in a place that's known for quite a few things, you know, big for gold back in the day, but also these days has a huge lake that people like to visit, maybe for a picnic, maybe for just a day out.
0: Okay, for a picnic, just a day out. I see some guesses already on the way. Are you right? I don't know. I have a friend, Bidumelo, who's been texting me the whole time saying Boksburg, old place for gold, picnic. This clue threw me off. Just tell me. Germiston. There's a lake in Germiston, no? Oh, you are going through the most right now. You really are going through the most. Lebo saying, I'm going with Germiston. I'm just guessing at this point. All right. I appreciate the honesty that you're not pretending to be, you know, some GPS that has it all figured out. Candace, I have absolutely no idea, but I'm enjoying the fact that everyone else just sounds as confused as I am. What's happening? People from the East Rand, stand up. It can't be this difficult, surely? All right. Let's get back into the music while I give you that time to guess. That number is 066-3818-609. Gwen Stefani and Akon on the way with Sweet Escape.
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0: All right, let me not be naughty. I'll give you one more clue before we get back into it. The clue is that there's something to do with water there. If you're someone that likes it when it's slippery, when wet, then maybe this one is for you.

It's Leanne Thomas, Matt here, 947. All right, we're still within the game. It's called Guess the Suburb. And all you need to do is send through your WhatsApp on 066-3818-609, letting me know what you think the suburb is. We're looking for a place whose history is closely connected to gold mining. That was part of the clue. All right, now we're talking history.

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0: It's Black Coffee. Come with me here on 947. Ahead of that, David Guetta and Sia with Beautiful People. It's 2:45. The guesses are coming in. And I have seen one that is correct. Just one. All right. Witimela is still coming through to say it has to be Germiston Lake. Final answer. There's a lake in Germiston, no? Germiston? The train of thought being expressed through all the texts is just, it's hilarious. Witimela, unfortunately, my darling dear, you are unfortunately wrong. You are, in fact, wrong. But I did say someone got it right, right? I did say someone got it right. I want to play a certain part of the clue that I just think we keep missing out on, all right? Take a listen to this carefully.
1: Hey, Val. Okay, so for this one, you might need to think outside the box, but not so much.
0: Listen to that again.
1: Hey, Val. Okay, so for this one, you might need to think outside the box, but not so much.
0: Aha. Uh-huh. So Albert sent through a message saying, I'll guess again, Boksburg Lake. Absolute last guess. And Albert, you are in fact... Yep, you are correct. You are correct, Albert. You did it. You did it. It was in fact Boksburg Lake. Why did it take us so long? Why did it take us so long? When we come back, I have something even more interesting to tell you about Boksburg Lake. For now, though, take a listen to the music. Happy Sunday.
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0: Mariah Carey, Type Dangerous here on 947. Ooh, she just has an era, hey? And her era is every year. One thing about her Christmas specials, they'll remind you how talented she is. I love that we got it right. We finally got the question right for Guess the Suburb. And the answer was Boksburg. Many people kept saying Benoni, Benoni, Benoni, and I just kept saying, you're there, you're there, you're there, but you're just not there. And finally, we got the answer correct, and the answer was, in fact, Boksburg. The clue kept saying, think outside the box, but not too much. And because you got it right, I am going to reward you with some things that are going to make you say, yo, I did not know that about Boksburg. So you know the lake that I've been telling you about that keeps saying that's a clue and that's a clue. So that's Boksburg Lake that was actually built for a while. And once it was built, it stood empty for 2 years. And then on one night, one particular night, 2 years later, there was an extremely heavy rainfall, a storm that filled up the lake overnight. Literally, residents woke up and found it filled with water the next day, which is absolutely insane. Another thing is that there was a chess showdown that happened in Boksburg where a chess master from Japan played 101 games back to back, which was obviously a chess record at the time, and which I think is insane. Apparently, a South African gent went on to beat him after that, which is insane that he went on to do that. Shout out to us once again. His name is Grandmaster Hikaru Nakamura, who went on to do that. So some really cool people that come out of Boksburg. Chris Honey was from Don Park, which is in Boksburg. Bernard Parker, the football player, also there. So it seems like they really did put sports on the scoreboard. And I think it's really cool, man, that we get to experience all of these things in our suburbs. And that's what I kind of want us to do when we do this segment, is to kind of learn more about our city and find out things that you didn't know about Boksburg. Remember that insane, oh my goodness, I nearly forgot. Remember that insane gas tank that tried to go under the bridge, but the height, I think it detoured from the original trip that it was meant to go on, and it exploded. Unfortunately, the disaster killed dozens of people and damaged nearby homes in the building. It was in 2022, I think December. I remember that very vividly. Sure. Alas, there you go, your fun facts for Boksburg. You are now more in tune than you were yesterday, but let's get into the final hour of the show. Good morning.
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Adele Omai here on 947. Ooh, she just does not stop making phenomenal music. And the great thing about her is that she's the gift that keeps on giving, because that voice will forever produce a phenomenal product. All right, we're getting into the final hour of the show where I want to do something a little more fun. I know we're getting into our Sunday, but I think I want to introduce something called the Everyday Olympics. Okay, so it's going to be the Everyday Olympic Games, and I'm going to be running them. And basically, they are things that we do on a casual day or every day, or perhaps not every day, but you think they qualify to be considered an Olympic sport. Like, they should be or have a subcategory in the Olympic Games where you're like, you know what, I get that. That is a skill, therefore it needs its own category to be an everyday Olympic game. Do you get what I mean? Forget the 100 meters, forget the diving backflips, the what else? All the, what is the game called where you jab each other? And they jab each other with the stick. And that stick is quite long and they wear white hazmat suits. What is the name of that sport? I need to remember. Badminton. Is it badminton? Oh, I need to figure that one out. But we're doing something called the Everyday Olympics where I want to find out what you think deserves that extraordinary recognition. So it could be, you know, snooze champion Olympics where you are so good at snoozing your alarm. It could be girl grip. Have you heard of girl grip? Where girls just have, I think, an innate skill of being able to carry multiple things on one hand. Car keys, flask, cell phone, wallet, lip gloss, hand cream, you name it, all on one hand. That should be an Olympic sport. Do you get where I'm going? You see where I'm going with this? Pretending you understand instructions when assembling furniture? All the screws are left over, but the thing is up. Hit me up, 066-381-8609. I want to know what you consider something that should be in these mini Olympic games, okay? The Everyday Olympics. What do you think qualifies? I'm not judging you. I just know we might disagree a little. But what's life without a little disagreement? All right, let's get back into the music. Conor Gray on the way. For now, here's Ellie Goulding and Big Sean with Easy Lover.

0: Love and Conan Gray with Fake here on 947. All right, we're talking all things that make us feel like these things qualify to be in the Mini Olympics. Or I think they qualify because it takes such a certain level of skill that when someone executes it, I think they're a sportsman. You're an athlete now. The fact that you are able to do that means you're an athlete. The fact that you can put in a duvet in a sheet the first time around without having to flip it over and redo it and sweat means you qualify to go to the Olympics. The fact that you can put a needle, no, the thread in the needle without having to bite the tip to make it extra tiny. I don't know if I'm the only one that does that. My gran taught me how to sew and that's how she would do it. But like, first time try, you're not real. Okay, you're absolutely not real. I see Lerata coming through here saying, I'm winning gold for getting ready in 10 minutes when I'm already late. Yes. Yes. 100%. It's giving military operation though. The fact that you can do that so quickly. Are you bathing though? Or is that just after the bathing? Because that's a concern for me. The fact that people go to work without bathing in the morning, is that a real thing? Alas, it's okay. It's okay. Jason says, "Ha, speak of girl grip. Carrying all the shopping bags in one trip, I refuse to make two trips valid." I fully get that. And I completely understand why in the world you would not want to make two trips. But that's what we're chatting about, right? And I kind of want to kind of gear it off into, you know, a department that I want to call the domestic decathlon. Because I think running a household generally is an Olympic sport on its own. Honestly. Being able to wash a carpet? Are you joking? And I'm not talking about people that, you know, pay for convenience in every single department. Like, I know those people that will do everything themselves. They'll wash the windows themselves. They'll clean the carpet themselves. They'll scrub the couch themselves. All of those things. I don't know. Finding matching, you know, lids to the Tupperware. I always feel like when I wash my Tupperware lids, do they get smaller? Because all of a sudden they don't fit on what I know they're for. I don't know what's happening. I don't know what's happening because I'm like, I know you are the lid for this one, but why do you not fit? Is it because of the reheating? Is it because of the washing? I don't understand. But I do want to know what those things are for you where you feel like, yeah, this qualifies to be a part of the Olympics. That number is 066-3818-609. Coming up next, one of my favorite songs from one of my favorite new pop girlies. It's Zara Larsson, Midnight Sun on 947.
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Zach Tenenbaum, Blue Lights here on 947. Ahead of that, Imagine Dragons, Bones. And just before that, one of my favorite songs, Zara Larsson, Midnight Sun. I see all these lovely comments. I see Iso saying, dope music. Let's go, Washa. Washa, Iso, I love the energy at 3:30 in the morning. Absolutely love it. All right, we're still playing something that I am calling the Mini Olympics. And in light of that, the only person that should usher us into the perfect game time is our girl, Tyler. Game time.

0: should be in the mini Olympics, I would say hanging from a barbell. How long anybody can hang on a barbell. I'm saying this because I think I could win this. Okay, thanks. Bye.
1: Bye. Okay. Hanging from a barbell. Anyone think they can compete? Exclude me, my sister. I'm not getting involved in that, but that's very interesting. I wonder if that would be, what category of Olympic sport that would be. Would that be with all of like the shot puts and the, what is the one where you have to, I'm trying to think of where that would, or would it be with the weights? Would it be in like the heavy lifting category? I wonder. That's very interesting. I kind of like that though. All right, keep them coming. 066-3818-609. Let's get back into the music, shall we? Happy Sunday. This is
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0: About that time, we're going to call it game time, where we basically just want to get into things that you think should be considered Olympic Games. Folding a fitted sheet, rather. Olympic Game. Making sure that you always wear socks that match. Olympic Game. What is that one thing that you would consider a serious skill enough to be included in the Olympic Games? That number 0663818609. Let's take a listen to what you have to say.
1: Hey, Valerie. So, something that I feel...

0: Busy Freak, good times here at 947. Ahead of that gave you Noah Kahan with The Great Divide. And we need to finish The Great Divide on what you would consider a mini Olympics worthy game. That activity that you feel like, you know what, this requires a special enough skill to be considered a mini Olympic sport. And it could be an everyday act, something that you do on a daily basis, but you feel like, honestly, I'm so good at this that this should be considered an Olympic sport. Have you seen those people that chop an onion like they are about to chop up their whole hand and they just do it so seamlessly? There needs to be a food chopping vegetable prep category in the mini Olympics. Irate. I propose. I suspect it might need to be there. I've seen all your comments. Candace saying, remaining calm when my navigation app says 10 minutes and I arrive 45 minutes later. That's so real. That actually happened to me at LMC, Luxurious Marble Circus, where it said I was 2 kilometers away. Yeah, everybody was trying to get inside. So, and that's the thing with Joburg, I feel like, with living in Joburg, is that if you miss the time in which you're supposed to leave the house by 2 minutes, 5 minutes max, your whole day is thrown off. Your whole trip to work has been thrown off. Wherever you're going has been thrown off because the traffic builds up in literally those 2 minutes. Yo, Tabo saying, finding parking at the mall on a Saturday, I deserve a medal just for arriving. Tabo, parking at the mall is an extreme sport. Have you seen those ones that make you go around and around and around and around? These are the struggles that we have to go through, and these are the things we do on a daily basis, but we just don't consider them serious enough to be proposed a sport. So here I am pushing you to go write that proposal for these things to be considered Olympic sports. 0663818609.
1: Hey Valerie. So something that I feel should be in the mini Olympics, I would...
0: Oh, that's the one we covered. Apologies for that one.
2: Hi Valerie on 947. Something that I feel like should be in the mini Olympics is definitely 30 seconds.
0: Oh yes.
2: I think everyone already takes it so seriously and treats it like the sport that it is. So let's put it out there. Put it in the Olympics. Let people play. Let people win. That's what I think.
0: I need to just talk about something. You cannot be my friend if you cannot play 30 seconds because I will not lose. So if you are going to be on my team, you're going to ensure you know how to play the game. It's like those people that come to game sign and then they don't want to play. Like, why are you here? Alas, you're here for amazing music, so let's get back into that. You can keep the voice notes coming. We do have to wrap it up in just a bit, but for now, let's get back into it. Sabrina Carpenter on the way, Medusa also on the way, but let's kick things off with Sanctify, Years and Years on 947.
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0: Medusa and Hozier, tell it to my heart. You're in 947. Wrapping up the show this morning. Ahead of that, gave you Sabrina Carpenter with Man Child. Unfortunately, all good things come to an end. However, you can stay tuned. Matt Isle's going to be taking over and holding you down all the way until 7 a.m. For me, though, it's been an absolute pleasure hanging out with you for the past 4 hours. What a show it's been, Joburg. Hey, from songs hijacking our brains to trying to figure out a Boxburg next to Benoni and discovering that all you need is girl grip in life. That's all you need. So go practice your girl grip. See how many things you can carry in one hand, and it'll make your shopping easier too. It's been an absolute pleasure. So whatever you're getting up to, maybe you're still driving, maybe you're an insomniac, you're struggling to sleep, please, please drive safely and be kind to someone. Also, remember, it is a Sunday. Spend it in the best way possible. Recoup so that your Monday can kickstart in the best way possible. From me, Valerie, it's been an absolute pleasure. I'll see you next time. Bye.
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0: I listen to 947 because of the pop quizzes. There's always something new. There's always something for someone.
1: This is 947.

Finesse 947 2001 also played you some Katy Perry, I Kissed a Girl. Happy Sunday to you. A big shout out, of course, to Valerie. She's back again next weekend. Yes, yes. Oh, I lie. Yes. Yes, she might be back next weekend, or it might be Tabile TTO. You never know. In fact, if it is Tabile, we might be on air together again next weekend. Remember we had that moment last week? Just like the moment we had this morning. Albert, two songs playing at one time. What was all of that? Yeah, but don't you worry. The big sis is in the house to make sure all is right. My name is Matt L. How you doing, my friend? Listen, man. I'm not going to lie. I had a really, really great Saturday until DJ Naves decided to rub it in and send me a message just when I was still in recovery that the Buccaneers lost their crown yesterday after four consecutive wins. We're still going to mention that, okay? We're still going to be proud of that. But of course, congratulations to Sundowana. Had we got that, we all know about that penalty moment. But you know what? We're not going to talk about Saturday. Like we always say on the show, what happened yesterday stays in yesterday. Let's welcome Sunday, the 11th of October. If it is your birthday today, a big shout out to you. I hope you're going to enjoy it. I'm going to do my best to make sure that it's a really, really fun one. I've got good tunes on the way. Some Blue Control, some Justin Bieber, some Lady Gaga. All you need to do is check into the show 0663818609.

0: Remember when we had this one on Are You Woke?
1: Shoo.
0: Yeah, it was a challenging day, that one. Let's not even... Let's not go back to it. But you're going to have to prove your woke after 5 o'clock. I hope you are excited for that, because I can't wait to find out who's in the woke team. But a big shout out, of course, to you for checking in to the show. Kutlwano, good morning. How are you doing? Kutlwano Mashabela. Hey, first time seeing a message from you. Shout out. Also, the family's also in the house. JPR, how are you doing? Saying Matt... I actually like that. He said, Matt, good morning. And then he fixed it. He said, good, rather. Listen, man, my friend, no mistake in that. Godly mornings are the best. I go nowhere without God. Hey, in this life, don't forget to pray, my friend. So, thank you for that. I trust you well. I'm great. I hope you're well, too. Wishing you a God morning, too. Albert, how are you, my friend? Are you recovered from that glitch a bit earlier? Sorry about that, man. I know you love mixes, but yes, that was extreme. Otherwise, loving the gifts coming through. Some Keanu Reeves in there. Who's this one? Where do you find all of these? Oh, my goodness. Absolutely love it, though. Love the energy coming through. If you're wondering what's going on, we always check in here, share some positive energy and good vibes. So if you want to be a part of it all throughout, it is 066-381-8609. Got the voice notes that are still coming through. Also, the what's coming through after the break, some George Ezra, some Miley Cyrus, Timo ODV. And please, huh? Tomorrow must wake up bright and early, okay? Practice the pop quiz, maybe even today. Open the Prime Media app so that you can, you know, be in tune, because I don't want you to have an entirely saying moment.
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0: And it's Tima ODV, Find My Way on 947. What a jam for your Saturday morning. Hope you're good. Hang out with the big sister. Of course, still got some good tunes on the way for you. Some Justin Bieber is coming through. Some Bella Kay. Ooh, also have some Jamara Kwa. What? It's called You Give Me Something. That is always the perfect jam for a Sunday morning. Something that's always perfect is your energies as well. Thank you for always sharing. In case you're wondering what I'm on about, keep it coming like this.
1: Good morning, good morning. Chef MD checking in. Already on my way to work.
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0: on your playlist, you give me something. Perfect jam, whether you're taking a drive, sunset time, whether you're on your way to work, you know, early hours of the morning. It's kind of the song that just makes you forget, hey, the day it is, the time it is, just makes you feel good, right? Well, that's what we hope to do here on 947. Hence, the music is always so amazing. And shout out to you for always giving the feedback. Love the fire emojis, the in love emojis. Keep them coming through. 0663818609. Listen, are you ready to prove your work? Because in the next hour, that is exactly what you need to do. Yesterday, we had different answers. Let's see if today we can come together. All right. I've got a hit from the year 2004. Where were you in 2004? Ponder on it. Think about it. Because there's a song from that year that is going to determine whether you are woke or not. But otherwise, still got some good tunes on the way. Here's what you can expect after 5 o'clock.
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Everybody's Love also had Meghan Trainor ahead of that with Get In Girl. Happy Sunday. It is the big sister of 947, Matt L. How are you feeling today, my friend? Are you good? All right. It is the 11th of October. Hope you are ready for... The second Sunday of this month. Are we going to be woke today? Yes, we are. Yes, we are. Yes. All right. Really simple. Okay. I'm going to play you a song. You know the deal. Then I give you one word. Maybe you've never done this before. You're like, Matt L, what are you even talking about? We woke here. Yes, we are woke. It's a 24/7 flex. Got to be alert in your life, in your mind, especially in your consciousness. But we're not going to get to that right now. Right here, I need you to be woke and ready and alert for your Sunday and for the week ahead, okay? One word you're going to have to focus on. I told you I've got a 2004 hit. I see the guesses are coming in already. Hey, some effervescence there. My immortal. Maybe I'll bank it. I like that suggestion, maybe. But that's not the song for today. We're going to find out in just a bit what the song is. All I need you to do is grab a cup of coffee. Turn the volume up if you must. Tell a friend to tell a friend that we're about to find out if you're woke. So don't miss it. When we come back, it's all going down.

Fiasco, Matthew Santos. It's called Superstar on 947. Ahead of that, Coi Leray coming through with Players. Right now, are you going to be a player? Are you going to come through to the ring? Are you going to come closer to the radio? Don't be shy. Are you ready to prove that you are woke? Really simple. Okay, I'm about to play you a song. A song I know you're going to sing word for word. In fact, I hope you take a moment to listen to the lyrics today. If you don't make it to church, let this song preach to you, all right? Let me not get too deep. The word you need to focus on today, we're going back to the year 2004. The word you need to count on the song that is about to play is feel. How many times does feel play in the song? Because I can feel you are woke today. You just need to prove it to me. At the end of the song, you're going to send through your answers. 06638.

0: 2004, it's Natasha Bedingfield, Unwritten. What a beautiful jam for a Sunday morning. What a powerful message as well. Hey, feel the rain on your skin because no one else can do it for you, my friend. Beautiful jam. The question is, are you woke? You had to count the word feel. How many times did it play in the song? I'm already excited because I'm seeing them. Albert, I see you. Blessing, I see you. Keep them coming. Okay. All right. This should be the energy right now.
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0: one who ain't in LA. Are you woke? That's all I'm gonna say. Ahead of that, well, Lindley, just because I called you, good morning, good morning, good morning, good morning, good morning. Happy Sunday. The big sister of 947's in the house. How are you feeling today, my friend? The real question is, are you woke today? I played a song. All you had to do was focus and count and tell me how many times did the word feel play in the beautiful hit Unwritten, Natasha Bedingfield. Phew! All I can say is we are fighting for those woke positions today. And when I say fighting, I mean we're fighting for it. Shout out to you for giving it a shot in the ring this morning. Rai, how you doing? Gert from Heidelberg. Kay is also here. My dad, Ben, out. And I felt Chantel. How's it been? Klagsdorp. Albert, good morning. Milton, blessing. Tabang, good morning. Welcome to it. Franny, how are you? Hesh, you make me smile when you send through all the answers. It's just that the smile becomes a giggle when I have to read the answers. Okay, let's see what we're saying. Rye, 6 times. Kay is with you on that one, also saying 6 times. Gert disagrees. In Heidelberg, they're saying 10. Hey, yeah, it's tough. It's a tough one today. What are we saying in Klerksdorp? We're saying 10 times. Shoo. Franny disagrees. Milton disagrees. My dad, Ben, also disagrees. He says 14 times. So who is woke today? Albert, 10 times. Tabang, 10 times. Okay, let's listen to the voice notes. I think someone even said 0.
1: I'm going to make a fool of myself. I never heard it.
2: A very good morning. She said 6 times. Feel. 6 times. Thank you.
3: Good morning, big sister, big sister, big sister. If you know, you know. The word feel was repeated 10 times. 10 times. What a good song. Thank you.
4: 10 times. Feel. Boo, boo, boo, boo, boo.
0: 10 times is the correct answer. Boo, boo, boo, boo, boo. Shout out to you, Tabang. First time at it, and you got it right. Hey, man. Congratulations. Not only you, Albert also got it right. Gert in Heidelberg got it right. Blessing got it right. Yes, yes, yes. Chantel. Hey, we're woke in Klerksdorp this morning. Congratulations. That also means we have 2 champions. That are the people who got it right both yesterday and today. A big congratulations to Albert and Blessing. If you know, you know, right? But otherwise, we'll do it again next weekend.
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0: I'm grinning. How does it feel? Listen, always feels good to be in your company. Even when you're slightly late, I always say rather late than never. Shout out to you for joining, Ish.
1: Matt L, the big sister. I am here. Huh? What did I miss? Bring us up to speed. Are the likes of Joseph behaving? Or you want me to come rescue you? And I'm ready for work.
0: Oh, man, you are ready for work. 2 minutes to 6, my friend. Oh, but you just missed it. We have our work team crowned today. And boy, oh, boy, did they come through.
2: Good morning, big sister, big sister, big sister. If you know, you know. The word few was repeated 10 times. 10 times, what a good song. Thank you.
3: 10 times, feel. Boo, boo, boo, boo, boo.
0: I mean, even Tabang was doing it for the first time and he also got it right. It was absolutely amazing. Ish. Next week, you're going to be here slightly earlier, right? Absolutely love you though. But listen, man, Khad, shout out to you as well. Chantel did the things. Hey, Ben Albert, proud of you, champion. Blessing a champion, of course, as well. And like I said, Tabang, man. Yeah. And you know what he said? He said, thanks so much for increasing our confidence every morning. What are big sisters for? I'm just going to say, if they don't remind you how great and amazing you are, please be reminded that the big sis of 947 says you are so cool. You're so amazing. And you better wake up every day and remind yourself of that, okay? Even when I'm not there, because you definitely are. And you better stay woke. Here's what's coming through for you in the next hour.

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2: And don't you worry, those who counted something else, try again next weekend.

It's Lucas Graham on 947. 7 years. Also had Henry Moody coming through with Good Old Days. And of course, Taylor Swift, Blank Space. Happy Sunday to you. If you just joined me, it is the big sister of 947. Matt L, how are you? Are you okay? You know, at this time of the morning, I always like to check in with you. Is your heart all right? Is your mind okay? We've got how many days left of this year? 81 days to go. Congratulations. You and I have conquered 284. That's a big one. 2026 it flew by, hey? But we still have a good 81 days to show up and be the best versions of ourselves, no matter how hard the first 280 something days have already been. You've got what it takes. Just need something to fill your cup. Maybe you're feeling a bit depleted. Maybe you feel like, Matt L, but like, when though? When does this moment happen for me? Because, hey, are you feeling left behind? Moments like that do happen. We're all human. I came across something yesterday and I thought, you know what? I'm going to share this with the 947 family. So if you need something that's going to fill your cup, something that's going to recharge you and remind you that it's okay to be where you are today on the 11th of October, you still have so much ahead of you. It's just that nobody ever sees the behind the scenes moments. Yes, those moments are also very key. So we're going to hear about that in a bit. But of course, the good tunes do continue. I've got Lord on the way, 5 Seconds of Summer. But here's something nice and easy for our Sunday.

0: It's called Easier. And I know all of us wish that life was easier sometimes, but the truth is it's not, man. Every day has its challenges. Every day has something you need to face, and you need to show up as the best version of yourself. All right. Not an easy task. Sometimes we all feel depleted. In fact, sometimes we feel left behind in life. I'm here to remind you, as the big sis of 947, you are not behind in your life. You're exactly where you're supposed to be. All right. But don't take it from me. Take a listen to this.
1: Hear me when I say this, okay? You are not behind in life. You're just in that part of your story that nobody ever posts, nobody ever talks about, the world never sees, but you are not behind. I have so many things that go on in my life that nobody will ever see. But I remind myself, this messy middle right here, this is where the real transformation takes place. See, everybody sees you on the mountaintop, but they never saw you when you were in the valley. And here's what people don't realize about the valley. The valley is actually where all the life is. That's where the animals live. That's where the trees live. There's nothing on the top of the mountain. Everybody say, oh, you made it. Yeah, but all the growth took place down in the valley. So if you're in your valley right now, you must remind yourself that this is what's going to lead me to here, even if nobody ever sees this.
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0: All right, not sure what you're in the mood for, but we've got 30 minutes to go.

Maybe if you're going to hit the gym, go for a run, or you just need some music to energize you, there's Prince KB, Fetch Your Life coming through, French Girls, Buzzy, Crazy. But here's your fave. Keep not working hard. Yeah, right. Picture that with a Kodak. Or better yet, go to Times Square.

0: And teaming up with Prince KB on this one. It's called Fetch Your Life. Happy Sunday. It is the big sister of 947. And Albert says, tip for the day, be yourself and love yourself. Ooh, love that. Coming through after the break, Khaled. It's called Talk.
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0: talk. I wish you and I could talk all day, but unfortunately, I gotta go. Head on out of here, make way for Mornings with Mansi. But of course, it's been such a pleasure being in your company, man. We had quite a hectic Saturday, you know. Sports was crazy, and I know Anthony's gonna update you on that. Yo, man, the Sharks literally drowned in the storm. Yep, and the Bulls demolished the Lions. Chelsea supporters went to bed really, really happy. But I wish I could say the same. Yesterday was that, 10 out of 10 day. But trust me, I saw someone's status saying, I saw the date and it was a usual 1 out of 10 for them. It started as a 10 out of 10 for me, but it ended on a 1 out of 10. And that is because, Sundowns broke the Pirates' stronghold. Man, 4 years in a row. And then, of course, people like DJ Naves have to remind you. You know, you're trying to go to bed peacefully. But no, he wants to send you a picture of the scoreline just to make sure you saw that 2-0. Thanks for rubbing it in. Congratulations, of course, to Sundowns. But listen, man, for my Buccaneers, chin up. We did it. 4 years in a row. Next year, we're coming for it again, all right? But otherwise, have yourself a really, really good Sunday. Thank you for making me forget my loss of yesterday.
1: Good morning, good morning. Chef MD checking in. Already on my way to work.
2: 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L. Morning, man. L. And here from Finland checking in.
3: 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Big sister on the radio. If you know, you know. If you don't know, just tune in.
4: 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Boo, boo, boo, boo, boo.
0: Exactly. That's the energy, the winning spirit. Make sure you show up like that for your week ahead. And of course, like I said earlier, do better than Ntabi saying on the pop quiz tomorrow, nah?
5: We live for drama. And we know you do too. So here's what went down.
6: 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We're going in 3, 2, 1. Good luck.
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1: It's around 16 degrees in Joburg. Good morning, I'm Dominic Machola. KwaZulu-Natal police have taken 15 more suspects into custody in connection with violent protests in Durban yesterday, bringing the number of arrests to 19. The unrest saw at least two homes set alight in Umbilo, while several businesses were targeted, with some shops looted and property damaged. Provincial police spokesperson Robert Nichiwunda.
2: Intelligence officers together with detectives are continuing to search for those responsible for burning of cars and buildings. They will appear in court soon.
1: Chairperson of Parliament's Standing Committee on Finance, Joe Maswangai, wants municipal officials responsible for not paying over employee pension contributions to face the law. He says several municipalities continue to withhold employees' contribution to their relevant retirement funds. Maswangai says the committee has received several complaints from employees who reached retirement age only to find their funds missing. He says the committee will hold meetings with the trade unions and municipalities after the elections to get to the bottom of this trend.
3: But here are municipalities which are not making contribution to the pensions of their employees. Actually, it's criminality, and somebody must take responsibility. So I'll write letters out after this meeting and see what can be done and hold the executive accountable.
1: The ANC says it will appeal a High Court ruling ordering the party to submit Andile Lungisa's name on its PR list to contest in Nelson Mandela Bay. The Gauteng High Court ruled that ANC Secretary General Phile Mbalula broke his party rules and the constitution when he ordered Lungisa's removal from the party's PR list to contest in the metro. The court found that Mbalula had no power to remove Lungisa from the party's PR list. Babalwa Ndenza reports.
4: The ANC says while it respects the independence of the judiciary, it will appeal the judgment. It says this is because the judgment raises fundamental questions concerning the organizational autonomy of political parties and their authority to regulate internal democratic processes. The ANC said it maintains that the selection of candidates is an organizational responsibility governed by its constitution, guidelines, and decision-making structures. Andile Lungisa had told the court that ANC Secretary General Phikile Mbalula instructed party officials to remove his name from the PR list in what was a unilateral decision. The court found that Mbalula and the ANC also failed to adequately establish that Lungisa did not attend the vetting process required, which constituted the ANC's principal defense. Babalwa Ndenza, Eyewitness News.
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5: Good morning, I'm Anthony Teixeira. Mamelodi Sundowns are your MTNA champions. In front of a sold-out Moses Mabhida Stadium, they claimed a 2-0 victory over Orlando Pirates. Tuaho Mokoena turned it in from close range. Inside the opening quarter of an hour, which coach Miguel Cardozo felt gave them control.
6: As much as we would control our emotions, the best we would take the lead. Because the football that you play sometimes comes also from controlling your thoughts, controlling what happens inside of you, so that you can keep the stability that is needed to avoid mistakes that can be obviously taken to a result and to goals and lead to goals.
5: Ekram Reyna's rounding out the win from the penalty spots after a dubious penalty call for the action, which clearly started outside the box. The Buccaneers had their own penalty saved by Ronwin Williams, who ref Abungile Tom allowed to delay the kicking off. Coach Abdusamwa do feeling that moment and that miss from Lungu was a momentum shifter.
7: The real momentum of the game was the penalty. I think if we managed to come 1-1, I think the game could have been with another physiognomy, let's say. The rest of the game, we were chasing.
5: In England, Spurs off the foot of the Premier League table. They earned a 1-1 draw at Old Trafford against Man United, and they did it the hard way. Bentancur sent off for a headbutt, and then Solanke with a glancing header in stoppage time to cancel out Mbeumo's goal. Meanwhile, braces from Henderson and Pedro saw Chelsea beat Bournemouth 5-1. Arsenal with the comeback, 2-1 victory over Leeds. Same scoreline for Ipswich Town over Fulham. 2-2 between Aston Villa and Brentford, and 10-man Brighton beat Sunderland 2-0. In cricket, the Proteas reached 27 for 1 by day 2 stumps, and first test against Australia, trailing the Baggy Greens by 363 runs. While in the URC, the Bulls ended the winning start of the Lions with a 57-15 win at Loftus, and the Sharks fought back in the second half, but still fell 33-22 to the Stormers. The All Blacks' Eden Park winning record has kept going as they beat the Wallabies 15-19 in the Bledisloe Cup Saturday. While in golf, Austin Bautista has made a push to the top of the Fortress Invitational leaderboard, carding a bogey-free 64 third round. Jacob Bridgman, Zachary Bouchot, as well as Michael Brennan tee off the final round of the Bay Current Classic, joint leaders on 13 under par. And heading into Championship Sunday at the Open Der Spanje, Joe Dean and Grant Forrest share a one-shot lead over the field.
1: Your Gauteng temperatures today will peak at around 26 degrees. 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
1: Okay, Chantal, you have a chance to win today. Zamantungwa, you have a chance to win today with this 2,500 rands on the line. What we're going to do is get into the general knowledge. We don't have to spin the wheel today because it's a general knowledge quiz thanks to Tal Africa. So it should be things that are easy to get. Question number one, spell the word eclectic.
2: What?
1: If we say your style's eclectic, how do you spell it? Okay, we're going to move on there. The answer is E-C-L-E-C-T-I-C. The Nelson Mandela Bay Stadium is in which province?
3: Zama.
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4: 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KZN.
3: Sorry, Mpumalanga.
1: Double wrong. Zama.
0: This is 947 Mornings with Mansui. You're just like

0: one that lives for days like this.
1: 947 Mornings with Mansway. Your soundtrack
0: to a great weekend.

0: 7. Rita Ora ahead of that with Joy and some Lost Frequencies. Callum Scott with Where Are You Now. Morning, everybody.
1: Good morning.
2: Morning.
0: I literally didn't mean to ululate. This is what I meant. But I mean, salutations anyway for the morning. So maybe let's just commit to it. Morning. Hope your Saturday was amazing. Hang out all the way till 10 a.m. That's what we're doing. Yes, at 12.
2: Yeah.
0: I went to lunch yesterday with my friends, remember?
2: Oh, yes.
0: 10 out of 10.
2: Was it nice?
0: It was amazing. As soon as the weather started to change around, like, after 5.
2: Yeah.
0: We're like, well, we've had the lunch. One friend, I won't mention his name, but he does 12 to 3 in the afternoons during the week.
2: What did he do?
0: I was like, maybe we could just stay and just have dinner here. And we're like, no, the weather's changing. We all need to go home now. He was outvoted. He was the only one saying that in between 4 people.
2: Mm.
0: So we went home. So he was dropped off, and he was the first to be dropped off to make sure there's no changes. You know that one where you're like, I don't want him to convince you while you're dropping everyone off.
2: So let's just drop him off first.
0: So that everyone that's left in this car knows that they're going straight home.
2: I saw the
0: 10
2: pictures.
0: 10 out of 10. 10 out of 10. What do you mean? 10 out of 10.
2: It looked nice. It looked really good.
0: Oh my gosh. I had the best fillet steak I've ever had in my life.
2: Mm.
0: And I've had fillet steaks, okay? I love a good fillet steak. It's on the menu if you ever find yourself at Flamo. It's pepper fillet. And it comes with fries. But I ordered a salad. The house salad. Wow! A simple garden salad. Everything you imagine is in the salad.
2: Mm.
0: Nothing fancy was in there. Tomatoes, lettuce, a cucumber.
2: You lost the entire tomatoes?
3: Yeah.
0: And, well, you know what? Grow up.
3: Thanks. I'll try.
0: And hates tomatoes.
3: Yeah.
2: So hates them so much.
0: Dude. And speaking of tomatoes, there's certain things that we don't eat because we just hate them, mm-hmm. right? For example, sweet potato for me. I think I tasted it for the first time in my 30s by mistake. I had ordered something with mash. When it came, I thought, this mash looks a bit gray. Tasted it and I said, that's definitely not mash. But I had never had it. I just hated it just from the look of it.
2: Mm.
3: And the taste?
0: I cannot. I'm never doing that again.
2: Do you still hate it?
0: I cannot. And then in the first year of our show, I tried the sweet potato fries.
3: I remember those days.
0: Remember when we were all trying everything we can't
3: We never
0: we
3: posted
0: like.
3: That video because somebody...
0: We never posted that video.
3: Yeah.
0: Mm. Side eye.
3: We should not post that video ever.
0: Because when he tasted tomatoes, he needed to run to the bathroom.
3: Hey, man, it was a struggle.
0: To go get rid of it.
3: I remember the sweet potato fries and you know when you give a child something and they've never had it before?
0: Yeah.
3: And they bite with the front of their teeth? That's how Muncie chewed a sweet potato fries.
0: So we all have those things that there's no reason. It's not like you react to them. You just don't like them. And then the other side of that is things that we really want to eat, but we are actually allergic to them.
2: Mm-hmm.
0: Like, fatally allergic to them.
2: Yeah.
0: Me and prawns. Yesterday, you must understand, Flamo is amazing seafood, a great seafood menu.
2: Mm-hmm.
0: I was like, I want everything from the paella, but everything has prawn.
2: Mm.
0: Well, there was like the whole fish, there's other salmon and all of that, but almost everything I wanted to have had prawn in it. I am over this allergy. Over it. Anything you're allergic to?
2: Pork. It makes me sick, eh? It makes me so sick. I don't eat pork.
0: I feel like I outgrew my pork allergy. I definitely was as a kid because I'd get tonsillitis every time after having pork.
2: I do. I still do.
0: Grow up as well. And allergies?
3: I am actually allergic to dogs and cats.
0: And you have dogs and cats?
3: I do. I sometimes have asthma attacks in summer because of them.
0: That is insane.
2: I feel like Ant has a new allergy every other month.
3: Oh, yeah, I had penicillin reaction this past week as well.
0: What was the reaction?
3: My tongue swelled.
2: Yep.
0: Oh, my God.
3: Yes.
0: In case you haven't picked up, we're talking about allergies today, okay? Because I went to my doctor and I was like, for someone that loves cooking, and I make prawns for my siblings, I'm like, I really, one day I'm going to find myself in a situation where I really want to, I'd like to taste a prawn.
2: Mm.
0: And I'm allergic to them. I've never been able to eat them from when I was a kid. And she told me you can reverse that allergy. So when we come back, so we've decided we're going to speak to someone who's going to help us around the conversation of reversal of allergies, because or just stopping the allergy. Like, I'm done. It's been great. You've had about 30 years of my life. Time to move on. Do you have anything that you don't eat? You are allergic to it, but you've always been curious as well, right? Like, I wonder how this would go down. Or maybe you've had an allergic reaction to something. I didn't even know that. Like, for example, with the penicillin allergic reaction that Ant had, which is a brand new allergy, by the way.
3: Yeah.
0: He's added to about 7 allergies that he already has.
3: Yep.
0: This brand new one, that the reaction is like your tongue swelling. Mm. That is 8838947. Are you allergic to anything? Have you actually been, maybe you're one of the people that say, no, Mansu, I've had an allergy reversed, or whatever they call it, and that's fine. We'll talk to a professional in a bit, and they'll explain to us how that works. Or maybe you just want to tell us you're allergic to something, and how did you discover that you're allergic to it? Because also, a lot of us found out in a very hard way, hey, that you're allergic to something. Hmm? You can also send voice notes.

0: 947 with Frigida Madio. Good luck, my friend, on 947. 33 after 7. We're talking allergies, my friend. Okay. I'm allergic to prawns. I went to lunch yesterday and I really couldn't keep my eyes off of the prawns on the menu. And I'm tired of it. I'm tired of not being able to eat prawns. So and I don't even know what I'm missing out on, yeah?
1: If there was a way to reverse it, you definitely would.
0: I'm going to take that option.
1: Yeah.
0: I'm literally going to. Dominique is allergic to pork. You've been saying you really want to taste bacon.
1: I really want to try bacon, hey? It looks really nice.
0: Does Willie still have that wood-fired pepper bacon? Oh my God. Best bacon. Mm. I'm actually going to go to Willie's after this and see if I can find it. Best bacon. I'm so sorry you can't eat bacon. That
1: At
0: is
1: this
0: so
1: point,
0: sad.
1: I think I should try bacon, and if I get sick, I go to the doctor.
0: No. It's fine. We're going to speak to Dr. Tsikhofatso later and find out what you can do to be able to enjoy bacon. Because I also feel like there's certain things that it's an unfair allergy.
1: Yes.
0: When really people have prawns, I'm always like, wow. And everyone seems to love them.
1: Mm.
0: You know what I mean? Dom is allergic to pork, like we said. I'm allergic to prawns. And it's not all shellfish, by the way. I can have everything else, just not prawns / shrimp. Anthony's allergic to, so he's got a couple of them, okay? He's allergic to grass. He's got a big garden. He's allergic to dogs and cats. He's got dogs and cats. He's allergic, now he's found out a couple of days ago that he's now allergic to penicillin. What are your allergies? How did you find out? And are you interested, if you ever had an option or a chance to reverse them, would you? Let's go to Lanasia. Margaret, how are you doing?
2: Yeah.
0: I'm good, Margaret. I can't hear you properly. Let's see. Are you good?
2: I'm good, thanks.
0: Fantastic. Just try to speak a little louder, Margaret. Talk to me about your allergy.
2: Yes, I've got peanut allergy.
0: Oh.
2: So every time I eat something with peanuts, I would develop red patches on my skin.
0: Yeah, like hives.
2: Yes, it will be very itchy, and my eyes will be red. So, it went to such an extent whereby even if I'm not eating it, if someone next to me eating, I'll just develop that red patches.
0: In fact, we were working, one of the producers, when we were doing the Masked Singer, and a part of my snacks every day, even today, will always have nuts, right?
1: Yeah.
0: And she was like, when we're doing season 2, not even 3, she joined us in season 2 and she said, I can't be in the room if you're going to have nuts. So I'd have to always leave the office to have my nuts. She can't. It's just, even if they're not in her mouth, she's reacting to them. So you can't eat peanut butter, Margaret?
2: No.
0: Peanut butter jam is still my favorite sandwich to this day. I have it almost every day. Would you, if you had an opportunity to reverse it, would you?
2: Yes.
0: Nah.
2: I like chocolate, especially the one with nuts.
0: Oh, my sister.
1: Even ice cream has nuts. Forget it.
0: And a lot of things have nuts, by the way. And you have to be very careful. Even when you go to a restaurant, I have to ask, if I'm having a fish dish, please make sure there's no cross-contamination. Because some allergies, yes, there'll be a small reaction, but some of them are also life-threatening. So you also don't want to put yourself in a position where you're at a place and there's been something that you don't eat touching the other thing that you're going to be ordering.
1: Yeah.
0: Aye, aye, aye. Margaret, keep listening. Dr. Tsikhofatso is going to explain all of this for us later, okay?
2: Okay, thank you.
0: Fabulous. We're talking allergies, and a little later we're going to be joined by Dr. Tsikhofatso. He's going to, I guess, talk us through how some of us that really are over our allergies, that we're just like, Hey? And research has shown that allergies, obviously we know, they affect a lot of people, millions of people, and they're estimating, in fact, that as many as 30% of adults and 40% of children are allergic to something. There's obviously people that just walk around and say, I literally have no allergies. Very jealous of you, by the way. We went to a festival with Zweli and a couple of friends a couple of years ago.
1: Yes.
0: And it was on a sunflower farm. And that's how one friend found out they're allergic to sunflowers. Hives swelled up. We left the festival and had to go to a hospital.
1: Because usually with these things, you find out the hard way. You really do.
0: We had to find a hospital in Mpumalanga. on the day we got to the festival, because later a friend of ours reacted. And some allergies also, reactions happen late.
3: Yeah.
0: Hours later, you feel like, oh, I've been exposed. There's nothing really wrong with being in this space. And hours later, you find out maybe you shouldn't have been in that space. Right? And like I said, you know, a lot of people, it varies. For some people, it's a small reaction. Your eyes are itchy. With Anthony, your tongue swelled up for a couple of hours and then you were fine. You didn't really need to have a shot of anything. Mm. But for some people, they could be life-threatening. It could be really bad. And for some people, it doesn't have to be hours later. Immediately, for example, with my prawn allergy.
3: Yes.
0: Immediately, if I even taste it, if it touches my tongue, immediately there's a reaction. Throat clogs up. Tongue. Lips are itchy, eyes are itchy, immediately irritated, need a EpiPen. So it really varies for a lot of people. So we'll be talking to Dr. Tsogofatso a little later. She's from a place called About Allergy. Because, yeah, like I said, on the show, couple of allergies. But just Ntemba didn't tell us what his allergy is. Doesn't have any allergies.
3: He says he doesn't have any allergies. It's nice to be here, mate.
0: Must be so nice. So if you're an adult and you're listening and you're like, I'm also tired of this allergy, or maybe you're a parent, right? And you're listening and you're like, my kid of Joburg Mantle has an allergy. And if there's an option to rid them of that allergy, what route do we take? We'll be talking to Dr. Tsogofatso when we come back.
4: Let's go!
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0: And Jeremy Leaves on 947, John Legend, Andre 3K with Green Light. We've been talking allergies since the show started. And I think it's only fair that we bring in a professional, family allergy specialist at About Allergy, Dr. Tsegopatso Mabelane, just to speak us, I guess, talk us through those of us that are tired of these allergies also, but also a better understanding of what it is that we're experiencing. Dr. Tsego, thank you so much for joining us.
1: Morning, Mansa. Thank you for having me on the show. How are you?
0: I am fantastic, but I could be better if I could eat prawns. I'll tell you that for free.
1: Aren't you all frustrated with our allergies, eh?
0: Oh, my gosh. And you get to hear this all the time when families come to you with these questions. But what would you say in your everyday life? You see a lot of people that come with allergies. What are the common allergies that you experience?
1: Believe it or not, common allergies that I experience is hay fever. And I'll just like to debunk the myth. When people think that they have sinuses, sinus is an infection, while hay fever is allergies in your nose. You know when you have that flu that's just there all the time, when you're so blocked, miserable, when the pollen load is so high and you don't know what to do, that is what I see mostly. But I also see people with allergies on their skin, so that's called eczema.
0: Okay.
1: That chronic scratch that you get when you don't sleep well at night and it's just there for weeks. But also, another common is allergies in the lungs, so asthma.
0: Oh, wow. I don't know if I've ever even thought of something like asthma as an allergic reaction or an allergy of sorts. Now, you know what I get? And I get that a lot around summer. Mm. I don't get like hay fever, like, you know, like Zweli and Anele get like their blocked nose, their throat is itchy and all of that. But I get teary eyes. Like even today, my eyes just feel very teary. Could that be an allergic reaction as well?
1: Absolutely, absolutely. In fact, a lot of people that have itchy eyes also have an associated hay fever, but you can have just itchy eyes, allergic eyes on their own. And that's quite frustrating because you'd be tearing, you need to wear sunglasses, it's embarrassing, it's just not a good thing to have, yeah.
0: And when I'm wearing makeup, it's more embarrassing because then I'm like, at some point, I'm going out. At some point, my lashes have to come off because my eyes are crying. Eyeliner's all over. Now, why do some people develop allergies while others, for example, our producer says he has no allergies, right? And there's people that say, I don't know if I'm allergic to anything because I'm not reacting to anything. So some people can be exposed to the same substances without experiencing any kind of reaction.
1: Yeah, maybe it's better that I explain what allergy is. So allergy is just a part of the immune system that we're born with that's actually supposed to fight parasites, you know, things like worms and so on.
0: Mm.
1: But then it decides to get naughty. It decides to be hypersensitive to things that are generally harmless. I mean, pollen is harmless.
0: Mm.
1: You know, food, egg is supposed to be harmless, but certain people then start developing a hypersensitive reaction towards that, and then they have symptoms. And vets, can I also just say, I think this is important, that allergy, the immune system gets involved, while intolerance, you just don't have the enzyme to break down things. So people that are intolerant to gluten or dairy, it's not an allergy. The immune system is not involved there. You're just having gut symptoms because you don't have enough enzyme to break down that molecule. Now that we know the difference between allergy and intolerance, some people are prone to having allergies because, well, they're just born with a genetic.
0: Mm.
1: They're just born with that genetic. But some people, it's been shown what we call the hygiene hypothesis. So it's protected to grow up, you know, with animals in the farm versus growing up in the city where we're exposed to pollution and smoking and any exposure to antibiotics. So when we live in a very clean environment, you'd find that our immune system has nothing to do. So it starts doing what it's not supposed to do. It starts being hypersensitive to things that are harmless. Very interestingly, there was a study that was done right here in South Africa of people from Xhosa origin that were in the Eastern Cape, same genetics, and some in Cape Town. And we found that there was a high prevalence of food allergy in Xhosa, people of Xhosa region in Cape Town versus those in the Eastern Cape. So definitely the environment does play a protective role.
0: Wow. Okay. This is literally mind-blowing stuff for me. So for example, the certain people that you know, will say, I used to eat this and growing up, and I used to enjoy this, and at some point I started reacting to this. Can allergies develop late? Can others also disappear? Because I remember I never used to be able to eat pork growing up. I'd always get tonsillitis. I don't know if this is an immune system issue, if this is an intolerance issue or an allergic reaction, but I can eat pork now without anything happening after that. Can other allergies develop late or disappear with age?
1: Absolutely. Some allergies, common allergies, actually begin during childhood. So things like eczema, or during solid introduction, when you're introducing certain foods and a baby is born and they start, the immune system starts reacting to food allergy, we see it early on. And hay fever and asthma, we see it in late childhood. But interestingly, remember I said you have somewhat that gene. So certain things such as stress, or just moving to a new place, or just having an infection, for example, would then switch on. It's like a certain gene that's already there gets switched on. And then all of a sudden you start reacting, especially in adults, to things like medication and peanuts and tree nuts and seafood allergy that we tend to see later on in life. And so, yes, some people would start expressing their allergies later on in life. Talk about pork allergy. Something also quite interesting. I did my research again in the Eastern Cape where people had tick bites, right? And it introduced a certain sugar in their immune system. The sugar is also found in red meat. So pork, beef, and so on. And so when people eat red meat, they start reacting. They start having an allergic reaction to mammalian meat, to red meat. And that kind of allergy is not forever, because once you move away from that environment, you're exposed to ticks, you then become tolerant to whatever that you're allergic to, particularly red meat.
0: Wait, so I need to...
2: Don't take my meat away.
0: Please, can I not wake up one and I can't eat a steak? Because I'm going to be so upset. So would this be, if your cattle was exposed to the ticks, not you specifically?
1: So if your cattle then has a tick, and then bites you, it introduces that allergen. That very same allergen, you find it in red meat. So when you're having your piece of steak, having a braai, and in Czech, we call it the midnight, because it just creeps in. Normally with allergy, you eat something and within 2 hours, we see symptoms. But this one will show up at 6 hours later, 8 hours later. So in the middle of your sleep, you're woken up by this allergic reaction.
0: I wouldn't even lie. And maybe I shouldn't say this to a doctor on the radio. I would avoid that allergic reaction. I'm not taking it. If I can't eat prawns, you're not taking away a steak from me. No, I'm sorry. You're only leaving me with what? I can't. So now, quickly before I even let you go, I've heard that I can reverse an allergy, or it can be treated so it's not there anymore. Talk to us about this, because I don't think a lot of us know that we can go for treatment where I walk in and I'm a person that's highly allergic to prawns and can get help and be able to eat them.
1: You got me excited now. I love that question. So that's what we call immunotherapy.
0: Okay.
1: When you are exposed to certain things, say you're allergic to things in the environment, pollen, dust, we're able to give you what you are allergic to. So more like a vaccination. So we give you whatever it is that you're allergic to so that we confuse your immune system. We give it in small incremental doses. And then we slowly increase the dose of what you're allergic to. And ultimately your immune system starts tolerating it. So it thinks, okay, this is not an enemy. And then you get into tolerance. But I must say, in terms of food, it's better to start early on, you know, during infancy and when toddler. When you're an adult, there isn't much that we can do in terms of food allergy. But environmental and things like hay fever, asthma, we're able to confuse the immune system.
0: I just got so excited because I thought I'm going to about allergy and I'm reversing corn allergy. So if someone has an issue, hay fever, there's pollen issues, external or maybe like what we call like topical, maybe allergies, eczema, those can be treated.
1: Yes. Okay. Also the eyes, as we talked about, the eyes as well.
0: Yes.
1: Yes. Can I just drop in this quickly? Penicillin allergy is not common. And I know a lot of people have come to me saying I'm allergic to penicillin. Can I just say that you can outgrow penicillin allergy 5 years later, 10 years later? Do you go back for a drug challenge? and we can see that we would be able to see that your immune system is tolerant to penicillin. So it's not a permanent allergy in general.
0: I'm actually glad that you went there, because that's what Anthony is allergic to all of a sudden. He's developed a new allergy on top of the many allergies he has. So we must send him to About Allergy, actually, because he's allergic to grass. Maybe go play on grass, my friend. Be exposed incrementally, like Dr. Kokopato said.
1: We'll feed him grass. We'll feed him grass every day.
0: Yeah, exactly. Just sit on grass every day. Dr. Zico, so many questions, but I think maybe let's catch up again towards the summer when kids are now on holiday, just to kind of remind the parents of what to look out for, how they can get help, because I think that's also a lot of times where families are all together, we're all exposed to a lot of things, and you all of a sudden find out that you're not, certain environments are not friendly to you. So I really would like for us to pick up this conversation again once the kids go on holiday. But thank you so much for joining us.
1: Thank you for having me. Can I just say, if you need any allergy information, you can just go to www.aboutallergy.co.za.
0: It's that simple. Dr. Tsegofatso Mabalane is saying, if you not want any information, if you want any information rather around allergies and how they can help you, go to www.aboutallergy.co.za. Thank you so much, Doc.
1: Thank you for having me, Mazza. Have a wonderful day.
0: It's my pleasure. Just like that. Friends, looks like I won't be eating prawns for a long time.
2: You see, I told you, I must just eat that bacon.
0: No, I want that exposure therapy. She called it what? Immuno... we'll find out what it's called.
3: We found out. We just can't say it.
0: It's great that we know that your penicillin...
2: Yeah. It's not permanent.
0: It's not permanent.
3: That's interesting.
0: You can get help for it. You can get help for grass. I think you're already doing your exposure therapy with your dogs and cats. You know you're allergic to them and you've got a multiple...
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2: It's around 18 degrees in Joburg. Good morning, I'm Dominique Machola. KwaZulu-Natal police have taken 15 more suspects into custody in connection with the violent protests in Durban on Friday, bringing the number of arrests to 19. The unrest saw at least two homes set alight in Umbilo, while several businesses were targeted, with some shops looted and property damaged. Provincial police spokesperson Robert Nichunda.
7: Intelligence officers together with detectives are continuing to search for those responsible for burning of cars and buildings. They will appear in court soon.
2: Chairperson of Parliament's Standing Committee on Finance, Joe Maswangai, wants municipal officials responsible for not paying over employee pension contribution to face the law. He says several municipalities continue to withhold employees' contribution to their relevant retirement funds. Maswangai says the committee has received several complaints from employees who reached retirement age only to find their funds missing. He says the committee will hold meetings with trade unions and municipalities after the elections to get to the bottom of this trend.
8: But here are municipalities which are not making contribution to the pensions of their employees. Actually, it's criminality, and somebody must take responsibility. So I'll write letters out after this meeting and see what can be done and hold the executive accountable.
2: A Cape Town-based nonprofit is using World Mental Health Day to highlight the importance of early intervention for children facing chronic adversity. Waves of Change marked the day at Muizenberg Beach with demonstrations of its surf therapy program. Co-founder Apish Checha says the initiative supports children exposed to challenges such as gender-based violence, a lack of trusted adults, and social pressures.
9: With the kids as well, they say that they're having fun. They also feel like very different after every surf or dip in the water. And I guess the sense of community as well, like surfing together. We surf as a group, as a community, but also as an individual progress as well.
10: EWN Sport.
3: Good morning, I'm Anthony Teixeira. Mamelodi Sundowns picked off where they left off before the international break by winning a trophy that added the MTN 8 title to their cabinet and to the FIFA Intercontinental African Asian Pacific Cup. Coach Miguel Cardozo feeling humility in this moment is needed.
11: It's important to keep humble. It's not because you collect two medals in October that you should be happy. Well, we should be happy, of course, but we should be humble enough to understand that there's a match to respect in 2 days, a qualifying round for the Champions League group stage to be played on the next weekend. So a lot of things ahead.
3: They ended Orlando Pirates' run of four titles on the bounce in the competition with a 2-0 victory in the final. In England, Brighton continued their high-flying start to the Premier League season as they moved third with a 2-0 win at Sunderland. Arsenal second with a comeback 2-1 victory at the start of the weekend against Leeds. Fulham in the unwanted position of bottom of the table after a 2-1 loss to Ipswich Town, and Spurs moving ahead of them with a 1-1 draw against Man United. Entertaining 2-2 between Aston Villa and Brentford, and Chelsea with a quick start as they had two goals inside the opening 3 minutes and went on to win 5-1 against Bournemouth. In cricket, Australia's Matt Renshaw dug in deep to frustrate the Proteas bowlers as he struck 119 before his dismissal, seeing the Baggy Greens score 390 in their first innings. South Africans then had almost 9 overs before bad light brought day 2 stumps in their first test. They did lose the wicket of Ryan Rickleton for a duck, reaching 27-1. In rugby, the Bulls recorded a 57-15 demolition of the Yaxgay Derby rivals, the Lions, in the URC. Coastal Derby Honours stayed in Cape Town with the Stormers, who beat the Sharks 39-22. In swimming, Peter Kutsia with the third gold medal at the Uzbekistan stop in World Aquatics World Cup. African record set of 48.21 seconds as he won the 200 metre backstroke. In tennis, a China Open final today will have home favorite Junren Zhang against Mira Andreeva. Also, the Shanghai Masters round of 32 gets served up. Highlight matches include Davidovich Fokina against Tiafoe, Bublik facing Nakashima. And also on court, we have a top seed Zverev, Minshik, Shelton, and Demonol.
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0: 7 Morning Live to Bastille. Coming in with Things We Lost in the Fire and kicking off the 8 o'clock hour, Cyril, not Cupcake, with us stumbling in on 947. December's coming, okay? We're actually, I mustn't even say December. This is an issue throughout the year, but it gets rife around the festive season.
1: Mm-hmm.
0: Because the audacity is at its all-time high. The confidence, the bravado, okay? But also, even your guard is also low.
1: Yeah.
0: And what am I talking about? Scammers.
2: Oh,
0: they've started, my friends. They have started. And do you know what's crazy is you tell your family all the time, you tell your friends all the time, and people still find themselves scammed. Like, every time I see something, there's a girl I saw on TikTok who has scammed money. Because the scammers are also getting very smart. So they send you to the bank. They say you need to come because there's something wrong. Whatever. She was scammed and she was like, I feel so stupid because you know these things. You've been warned so many times. But it's almost like when the scammer comes and it's your day and they've locked in and they find you not locked in, then you're in trouble. Their audacity is just at an all-time high. So I got an SMS, right? I received an SMS, this past week. And this is a scam that's very popular. We know it via email. But when it came through text, I was like, I'm trying to find this text. But this person basically was saying, listen, oh, here it is. Regular cell number, 074 number. Hi, Mansu, please contact Miss Grace Rubin on, they give me the email, to redeem... redeem 1.200... how do I say this number? It's 1,250,000 rand. Or pounds.
1: To look at it.
2: So pounds! What are you...
0: I don't have anyone that could leave me that money in South Africa, let alone in England. Right? So, 1.250 million pounds.
2: That's like 26 million rand.
1: That's a lot of money.
0: 1,250,000 pounds assigned to me. Right? This text comes in, I'm thinking, that's how much in rand?
2: 26.2.
0: Let me tell you, you know who needs that money? Me. And these people will find you when you feel like, is there a chance? I've got an aunt living. And when I had that thought, I thought, this is how you get scammed. Because I have an aunt who lives in Buckinghamshire.
1: Yes.
0: All of a sudden, when I got that email, and it found me low and in need of a feel-good moment.
1: Mm.
0: When it came through, at first I thought, ugh. And then I thought, what's my reason, Buckinghamshire? Is there a chance, my friend?
1: Please tell me you called
2: her. You called your aunt, right? That was your third.
1: She's alive.
2: That was your third thought, right?
0: Why should I burst my bubble?
1: No!
0: Why should I burst my bubble? Right? So I was like, okay. What I need to do is be as humble as possible and contact Miss Grace. I don't know. But anyway, so I got that. Obviously, I know it's a scam. But the point I'm trying to make is at some points, they do find you in a place where you want to believe that because it's so good, a scam. It's good. Because let me tell you, I will gladly receive that over 20 million rands right now. Open arms and all. And that's how scammers win.
1: Mm.
0: Because they find you in a moment where you feel like, I'd like some of this. But also another thing is, on top of all of that, we receive spam calls all the time. You don't know who's scamming you. You don't know who's the real guy. You don't know the one that calls you and says, can the insurance company call you? They want you to switch. Or if it's someone that's playing an elaborate scam on me. I am wary of every call I receive that's not a human being I know on the other side. I'm very wary of them. So please be careful. The festive season is coming. And scamming is going to... It happens every time. It will happen again.
1: Mm. And people don't pay attention that, you know, one, you don't have an aunt who lives in England. And now you're saying, oh, they left me money. How? How?
0: Because you know. Miss Grace. You naughty Miss Grace, you. Who's probably sitting somewhere in Lagos. You know what I mean? or was probably sitting somewhere in a flat here in Joburg.
1: Yes.
0: And she's thinking, send her a text. Like, how do you know anyone in the UK that's left me this much money? And why did they contact you? Are you the executor of whatever this is? Do you know, like, but trust me, even when it looks like that, it catches someone.
2: Mm. Yeah, I mean, they keep doing it. So yeah. It must be catching somebody.
0: It must be working. Have you been scammed? How did it happen? Listen, we're not judging you. This is a judge-free zone, okay? We won't feel like, how did it happen? How did you let that happen? Trust, we're not going to judge you. But I really want to understand, because there's elaborate scams out there. And I'm not talking about something as simple as, let me help you. You know, the big one was when you're at the ATM, they say, don't let anyone help you. Mm. They're over that now. Now we know. When I'm at the ATM, I don't even smile. When you look at me, I'm like, what are you looking at? Look the other way. So that's not going to work. But there's been elaborate ones. 88389 47. Have you been scammed? Tell us what happened.

0: Freaking Lace on 947 Love is Wicked. 32 after 8. We're talking scams. Have you been scammed? How did it happen? Because one would think, Ayman, we're used to this. Mm-hmm. We've seen this play before. We would know how to protect ourselves. And then, bam.
1: It happens.
0: When it happens, you don't know it's happening.
1: Yep.
0: Until you're on the other side. Let's go to, is it Janine and Centurion? How are you doing, Janine?
2: Yes, fine and you.
0: I'm fantastic. You sound like you're still upset about being scammed.
2: Yeah. Let me tell you what happened. So, firstly, I ordered this brush online, which I've seen lots of ads on for lots of different places, and I know you can even get it at Macro, so I know it exists. Mm. So I ordered the thing. It never arrives. So that was R1,000 gone. Ooh. And then I did get a message saying it's on its way. So I was like, okay. And then I get a message saying that I need to pay shipping fees. And I go onto the website, looks totally legit. So I pay, you know, I put in my credit card information.
0: Yes.
2: And I say pay, and it says, okay, it's so much. And next minute, I get this thing on my phone saying approved for like 2,000. And I was like, that
0: what?
2: Is not what I agreed on. So I'm like, reject. And next minute, these requests for payment just keep coming in. And then my fraud department or my bank phoned me. So I got scammed twice by two different places in the space of a week. It was terrible.
0: Oh, sure. and in that situation, you're thinking, I may as well let go of the R1,000 because if I add R2,000, I'm going to be scammed R3,000.
2: Yes. So I was like, and when the bank phoned me, they're like, no, this is a common scam. Like, in fact, Timmy stopped using this delivery service because people were getting scammed so much with this place.
0: When it comes to online shopping, to be honest with you, it is way more common than we think. And I think that's why I use the ones we know, the reputable ones. If it's not on Superbalist, not on Takealot, I'm not going on some new website that I don't know to buy anything. Because you can't also then fight for a refund. You can't get your money back. It was a scam.
2: Yes, and I've tried to email them to say, hey, guys, and, you know, it just doesn't go through.
0: Yeah.
2: So, there you go.
0: Oh, charge it to the game. At least you know better now, Janine. Enjoy your Sunday, okay?
2: Thank you so much.
0: Fabulous. Cheers. Let's go to Greenstone. Sylvia.
3: Hi. How are you? Good morning.
0: Fantastic. Talk to me, my girl. You sound like you've also been through a lot with this.
3: Well, actually, it was this week.
0: Oh, my gosh.
3: I had a call from these people. They said they're from the bank. Mm-hmm. And they said, somebody is trying to buy on Amazon on your account. Mm. And they even sent me an SMS to say, to show there was like a transaction trying to go through for R5,000. Mm. But they even showed me the 4 digits of my bank account number.
0: Yep.
3: So I'm thinking this is legit. So then they said to me, what we're going to do is you have to go into your banking profile. And then my gut started telling me something's wrong, yeah, but I carried on.
0: Yeah.
3: And they said you must go into your banking profile because they've got to reset the profile. So they said you got to send money to yourself. So take your balance, what's in your bank, and send it to yourself. And then the profile, once you've done that, we'll reset the profile. And I believe them.
0: Oh my gosh,
3: but my gut was telling me this is wrong, but I did it anyway. And they took all the money out the bank account.
0: Oh my gosh, Sylvia, what? I thought this doesn't end like this.
3: Yeah, no, but I phoned straight away after that. I phoned the bank. And I said, oh, I think I was scammed. But luckily, the bank was good to me. They refunded me. Thank God.
0: Oh, my gosh. Shout out to your bank. And it's what I was saying earlier, Sylvia, that your gut tells you. You kind of know when it's happening.
3: I know.
0: I don't know what magic these humans use. You just know that this sounds weird, and my bank wouldn't ask me to do so much on the app.
3: I
0: always say anything that's bank-related, even when the bank, and you could sound legit and say, give me your ID number. I'm like, you called me. That means you have my ID number. You have my profile. I'm not giving you anything.
2: But you don't think. Mm. You don't think. When they're talking to you, you're actually believing them.
0: Oh.
2: And you're not thinking. You think it is the bank.
0: Oh,
2: you think, so, people are trying to take money out of my account from Amazon. You know?
0: In that moment, you're panicking. You're thinking someone's trying to spend 5,000 rand on Amazon. Yeah. So I'm going to do everything to stop that.
2: Yeah, so then people must be very, very careful.
0: Oh, thank you so much, Syl.
2: Okay.
0: Enjoy your day, doll. Cheers, you too. Just this week.
1: That's scary.
0: Please be careful. I always say if, and sometimes it really genuinely is my bank,
1: yeah.
0: Right? And when they call, I'm like, I live right around the corner from you. I'll come.
1: Mm.
0: I'm coming to the bank. I'm sorry. I'm not doing anything that's money related over the phone.
1: Mm.
0: Or my banker has this person, I'll give you the name, ask them to email me what you're trying to tell me.
1: Yes.
0: I'm not. And I'm probably a difficult client to FNB. They're probably thinking, oh my word, we're calling this girl again. Oh, so you'll call her today. Because I ain't playing with my money. Once I'm on the phone and you're like, Miss Stassi, please, can you confirm your

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2: Good morning, Anela in the club. 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

0: It's waking me up. It's making me feel like a Saturday, and it's a Sunday. We're taking it easy today. Come on, Tame Impala. Jenny there. It's Dracula on 947. We've been talking being scammed because I received a text saying I've got money left for me in pounds. 1,250,000 pounds. I said it right. By a certain Miss Grace, who said to me, you've got money, send me an email. All right? And I thought, guys, we've all actually been in a situation where you almost believed a scam, or it's not even almost, you actually went ahead with it and you got scammed. How did that happen? JC in Roodepoort, how are you doing?
1: Hey team, how are you guys?
0: Good, good. Talk to us, JC.
1: Good. I'm actually so happy I get to be on air, guys. I was scammed over 3,000 rands of goods. So I post, I do baking, so like your bulk orders, funerals, weddings, whatever, you know. So I post my orders on the community chat, Facebook, and all like social media. So I'm quite aware of the scams.
0: Yeah.
1: But alas, I was scammed. So a pastor reached out from in our area. Now it's a pastor, and you're thinking, okay, religious guy, trustable, trustworthy. Yeah. We even had actual phone calls, you know, and he had such a kind tone of voice, and I had no suspicions whatsoever.
0: Oh.
1: And he said, okay, so for the next 3 months, we're doing these events on a Saturday, and you need to produce about 40 liters, about 3,000 rands worth of goods for me. And the first one I need this Friday. And so I usually work on a 50% deposit to avoid this drama. And he was like, okay, our church does a COD, like that's our strict process. And so you're like, okay, it's a church, we trust them, you know, no strange feelings at all. And then I produce the goods, and Friday he phones and he's like, oh my word, I'm so caught up with a meeting in the south of Johannesburg. Could you come later? So I'm like, okay, no worries. He phones back and he's like, okay, I'm still caught up. Do you think you could leave it with the caretaker? His name is Simon. You'll find him there. I said, okay, no problem. I'm feeling like slightly suspicious, but once again, it's not like deterring me, you know? So I drop it. I meet Simon. I give Simon everything. He says, okay, I'm going to send you an e-wallet. So he sends me the e-wallet, and Simon says, okay, did he send you the e-wallet? And I say, yes, he did. And we're off on our way. And then when we go and try and withdraw the e-wallet, it's invalid.
0: What?
1: Oh. And I'm like, okay, maybe it's Capitec, because it was like a Capitec sort of a e-withdrawal.
0: Okay.
1: And we've had issues with Capitec before. So I phoned Capitec, and unfortunately, Capitec's hands are cut off. Only the account member can help, which I understand, but at the same time, when I phoned their fraud line just to make them aware, it's almost like they were like, we can't accept any.
0: Wait, so JC, I wanna ask, and I can see also where the bank is coming from. Certain banks will be like, oh, my sister. Did you at least wait? Where did you meet Simon? I need to know. Is it at a church?
1: Yes, it was like,
0: because I'll be pulling up. It's a Sunday. I'm pulling up at church. I'm taking the offering.
1: Exactly.
0: I'm walking out with something.
1: It was like a legit church, but I mean, they may have used pseudo names. The guy may not even been from that area, so we don't even know. And apparently,
0: the only way to know my girl is to rock up at church and see who goes up for the sermon.
1: I think so.
0: JC, who raised you? Rock up at the church. Rock up at the church. Pull up with your girls.
1: My husband was like so ready. He actually wanted to like take us back and go and find them. My dad too. I was like, guys, don't. We don't even know what syndicate this is. And apparently it's not the first time, guys. Hey, last year we were trying to rent out a place and a female pastor phoned, and she required a deposit also on a phone call, very legit. But I just was so suspicious of her because she was like, have faith, just deposit the money.
0: You can't tell me to have faith and you're taking my money, you evil human.
1: So guys, yeah, this is an amazing opportunity to like let people know, especially people who render services. that they pose as religious leaders or these trustworthy
0: and
1: personalities.
0: And they know you trust religious leaders, and they say, go meet the caretaker at the church.
1: Exactly.
0: Of course it feels like, okay, this makes sense. All I'm saying is pull up. I wish you had taken your baked goods when the e-wallet wasn't coming through, my girl. Come on.
1: I said, look here, guys, if anyone's here in Rodopoint, hit me up. Okay, you'll find me on Facebook. Let's go get them.
0: Let's go get them, my girl. And then if we want to order from you, we're not trying to scam you. How do we find you so we can order cookies from you?
1: So, my name is JC Hendricks. I'm on Facebook, and I mostly post my bakery is called Making Memories.
0: Making Memories, okay.
1: Yeah, so it's full of legacy bakes, basically. So, from my grandma, the grand aunt, the neighbor, you know, just like authentic heritage recipes.
0: Nice. Okay, JC Hendricks on Facebook. JC as in the letters JC.
1: Yeah, J-A-S.
0: So the actual name.
1: C-E-Y. Yeah, J-A-S-C-E-Y and Hendricks is C-K-S. Or alternatively, they could phone me on 065-965-8951.
0: Okay, JC Hendricks, is your profile picture with a book and a atlas there?
1: Yes, that's the one.
0: Come on, my girl. Pull up with your husband, take your brothers and your father and pull up at the church. I'm pretty sure service is starting soon, okay? Don't be violent. I'm not promoting any violence. But pull up when they're about to offer and you can confirm that there's Simon and there's the priest. I'm just saying. We're going to boogie tonight in Rodeport. In this church.
2: I hope you're ready.
0: I'm rocking up all the tithes in my pocket.

0: inside.
1: Wrap it up, wrap here with Tweet Boogie tonight on 947. 4 minutes to the top of the hour. News and sports already on standby. Please, don't think I'm promoting any violence. I'm not, but I'm just saying, if you are face to face with a scammer and it feels safe enough to take your things back. She was there with Simon with her cookies. The e-wallet didn't come out. Why did you leave the cookies? Come on, man. Here's someone we spoke to yesterday, and we'll have this conversation again with scammers because we always have to chat, all right? I called my aunt while we were talking about this, and I said, listen to the radio because you like answering calls and speaking to people you don't know. We're talking about scammers. So we'll have this conversation again also closer to the festive season where this is very rife about scamming because you think you know, and then next thing is happening to you. Mm-hmm. Yesterday, we spoke to Nico, big fan of... Orlando Pirates. Yes. He had a lot to say yesterday. Let's wrap it up in Ebony Park. Nico, how are you doing?
2: I'm good, and you, man?
1: I'm fantastic. Talk to me, my friend. You sound like a Sundowns supporter.
2: I never. Anthony, how are you?
3: Good, how are you doing?
2: I'm good. I'm a pioneer for life.
1: Okay.
2: You know, I started supporting Pirates through my grandmother because of my grandfather was a Chiefs fan. My grandmother was a Pirates fan.
1: Yeah.
2: So whenever Pirates loses, my grandmother will never eat. And when Pirates wins, we eat a proper meal. So I was like, let me go with this team.
1: This is what we're eating. I want to go with wherever the seven colors is.
2: Yeah.
1: When this woman loses, it's suffering in this house. I'm following her.
2: Even here at home, they know. When my wife knows that when Pirates loses, I don't eat.
1: So you've kept the culture going of hunger strike if your team loses.
2: Yes.
1: So basically today, Nico, it might be a tough one for you this evening if you lose.
2: Nah, today we're winning 3-1.
1: Oh, 3-1. There's that. What is the prediction?
4: The prediction.
1: I love that. Tomorrow we'll catch up. And then we'll see how that 3-1 went. Okay, Nico.
2: No, Anthony, you tell them 3-1.
3: Yeah, 3-1.
1: Oh, Anthony, you say that as well. Nico, my friend. The day has come. And I imagine I'm talking to a man that's been fasting for a couple of hours. You said right now, if you don't win, you're not going to eat. Talk to me.
2: Hey, I had to eat around 3.
1: You had to eat?
2: No, I ate around 3 before the game because I knew that.
4: What did you just say yesterday? That he's eating at around 3.
1: And then how did the game go for you? Who are you watching with?
2: No, I was watching with a couple of friends, but I had to leave them after Sundowns got the penalty.
1: Did you tell your friends that you had a too big mouth yesterday on the radio? Me, I was on the radio telling Joburg the 3-1. Nico, man, we needed to check in and be like, we know that there's a friend of ours somewhere. Because in the group last night, we were like, guys, you think Nico ate? We're like, we know there's someone out there that's not eating tonight.
2: You know, man, so yesterday was the first night I slept around 9 o'clock on a Saturday.
1: And not because anyone forced you. You just stood up and walked to your bed.
2: Exactly.
1: Oh, Nico, my friend. We just had to check in with you. We are very, very sorry, man. Yazini. This is for you, Nico. Have a better Sunday. I hope you have a great meal today, okay?
2: I'm gonna do so.
1: Chop, chop, Nico!
2: No, I'm good.
1: No. Oh, man. Nico was so keen for that 3-1. You see, us Chiefs, we stayed in Nachirina. We didn't even get on the flight to go to Devon. We stayed home. We stayed home and we watched you guys go have fun.
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4: It's around 18 degrees in Joburg. Good morning, I'm Dominique Majola.
0: KwaZulu-Natal police are investigating two deadly shootings in less than 24 hours. Six people were killed and one wounded in separate attacks. In Eshowe, three people were fatally shot at a grocery store. Police allege the suspect is a former employee who was attending a disciplinary hearing. Police spokesperson Robert Nichiwunda says in a separate incident yesterday, an off-duty officer allegedly shot and killed three women, wounded a man, and then turned the firearm on himself.
6: Police responded to reports of a shooting at a liquor establishment at Nkodiwe area in Komsan, and when they arrived at the scene, they found four bodies with gunshot wounds and one victim with a gunshot wound who was taken to hospital. It is reported that the off-duty police officer also disarmed another man of his firearm during the incident. Both firearms were found at the scene.
0: The presidency says it believes the Zondo Commission of Inquiry was worth the 1 billion rand spent on probing state capture. With more than 17 billion recovered through various government agencies, Director General Phindile Baleni says the presidency is proud of what has been achieved since the inquiry. Reporting on its annual report to Parliament, Baleni said good progress had also been made in implementing the recommendations of the inquiry.
7: This is one of those that we're absolutely proud of. The commission that had been set up has more than repaid for the costs that were incurred.
0: A 21-year-old woman has been arrested after injuring three people in a knife attack at a school in Poland. The incident is the third school stabbing reported this week. Previous attacks left nine people injured and school caretaker dead. Police have detained 76 people amid heightened security at schools nationwide.
5: EWN Sport.
3: Good morning, I'm Anthony Tejeda. A third day will be getting started at Kingsmead in the next half hour in the first test between the Proteas and Australia. South Africa start the day trailing by 363 runs in their first innings on 27 for 1. Aidan Markram's there on 15 and David Beddingham will begin on 12. International T20s this afternoon will see the series between India and the West Indies level as they head out for a third encounter while Pakistan and Sri Lanka play. While the Pro 20 Cup in Pretoria will have Boland playing the CSA high performance team and the Titans are up against Eastern Storm. In football, it feels like a bit of a storyline straight out of a soapy as the Premier League will have Man City heading out for a first game since being found guilty of inflating their revenue at Anfield. The team that they have been their main rival for much of those nine seasons, Liverpool, a City head coach Enzo Maresca feeling his side need to control their emotions.
8: For me, for the players, we can control just the pitch side, the football side. So we are focused on that, and this is what we can do and we can control. We cannot control something different.
3: Reds coach Antonio Raiola saying he wants to use the home ground advantage.
9: I think it's an exciting game. We are playing at home at Anfield against the City that is top of the league right now. They've won all their games. I think they will go for the game. We will go for the game. I think it's going to be quite an open game. And we have to be ready. We have to be ready. We have to use also the help of our supporters.
3: Kickoff is 5:30. Before that, at 3 p.m., Everton head to Hull City. Crystal Palace meets Nottingham Forest at Sellers Park. Saturday, there were dramatic draws between United and Spurs, as well as Villa and Brentford. Arsenal, Chelsea, Brighton and Ipswich fired their way to 3 points. Domestically, first silverware of the season was claimed by African champs Mamelodi Sundowns. They proved to be the foil in Orlando Pirates' MTN8 dynasty. A 2-0 victory it was for them at a sold-out Moses Mabhida Stadium. In rugby, URC SA Derby victories for the Bulls and the Stormers over the Lions and Sharks respectively. While in Formula 1, Max Verstappen had never claimed a pole position in Singapore heading into this weekend. He now has a sprint and Grand Prix pole position. The sprint winner is set to be joined on the front row by Charles Leclerc, the other Ferrari of Lewis Hamilton and driver championship leader Kimi Antonelli on the second row. Lights out at 2 p.m. Meanwhile, the Indonesian MotoGP is just getting started. Raul Fernandes hoping for a better day on track from pole after yesterday's sprint where he crashed out.
0: The Gauteng temperatures today will peak at around 26 degrees. Dominic Machola, Eyewitness News.
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0: B and Hayley Williams ahead of that Airplanes and some Mimi Webb with Ghost of You. It's 15 after 9. And every Sunday around this time, we get into Kitchen Raid. I will tell you, this is a very, very, very tough Sunday for us. The whole team is hungry. We've been saying we're hungry from 7 a.m.
1: Yes.
0: Yeah. And it happens on the day when we also don't have anyone at the kitchen.
1: Yes.
0: Normally we'd just be like, okay, let's just order some breakfast here at work. Yeah, it's bad today. So we are definitely looking forward to this Kitchen Raid. I came to work already saying I'm making lamb curry today. But I think I'm going to make it tomorrow so I can put it in some yogurts and spices tonight.
1: Okay.
0: And then it's going to be nice and tender and marinated and all of that. So I need an idea of what to make today. What do you want to make today? It's very simple how you can get involved. I want you to send me your ingredients. Tell me what you have in your kitchen, right? Go through your fridge, go through your pantry. Send me a voice note, 066-3818-609. And we'll see what we make with you for Kitchen Raid for lunch today. Whether you're cooking alone or having lunch, dinner alone, we'll get through it with you, my friend. Also, even if you're not part of Kitchen Raid, just let me know what's happening on this Sunday. What are you making this morning in your kitchen? Yes, I'm Bruno Mars. I'm

0: line. What's happening in your kitchen? What's for lunch is what we are asking. What are you making? Send the voice note 0663818609. Right now, though, let's get into Kitchen Radar. I asked you to send a voice note. Let us know what you have in your kitchen. And let's see if we can make lunch together.
1: Hi, Mantua. This is Sisipo from Butterworth. And I'm planning on cooking lunch for my family. Mm-hmm. I have irisi, chicken pieces, mushrooms, carrots, avocado, eggs, onions, sausage, beetroot, and some spices. What can I cook?
0: Are you even from the Eastern Cape if you don't say I have sausage?
2: Your chicken pieces.
0: Right, handy sausage. Sorry, tomato sausage. I am pretty sure that's exactly what she has. Okay, Sisipo from Butterworth. Giving us her ingredients. What are we going to make for lunch? There's chicken in there, there's rice in there, there's sausages. What can we make to have a great lunch? Because Sisipo was cooking for herself as well as her family. It's coming up in a bit.
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2: This advert is paid for by the political party concerned.
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6: I do my hair toss, check my nails. 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

0: Steven Sanchez, Pharrell Williams ahead of that with Happy. Let's get into Kitchen Raid. Received a voice note from Sisi saying, Mantwe, I'm cooking for my family today. I've got rice, chicken, mushrooms, carrots. She's also got some avocado, some eggs, some onions, sausage, beetroot, and spices. What should we make? Sisi, how are you doing?
1: I'm fine, thanks. How are you, Mantwe?
0: I'm fabulous. How's the weather in Butterworth today?
1: It's cloudy.
0: Oh, so you want something hearty, right? Like something that's going to be like a hug from the inside.
1: Yay.
0: Fantastic, my girl. This one is going to be very easy. I think a nice creamy mushroom chicken is just what you need. With the ingredients that you have, you can make rice, you can make vegetables on the side. I know you've got some carrots, some beetroot. You can make a nice beetroot salad and some honey glazed carrots. Or you can go the rice route. Which is what I would go with because I know this kind of weather needs something like that. Okay. So what you're going to do is you're going to take your chicken, put it in a bowl, the spices you have, the spices you love using on your chicken, put them on your chicken with a bit of salt and pepper, leave it on the side, and then we're going to go to your rice. Cook your rice the way you enjoy it. I always admit on the show that I'm not the best person to give you rice instructions because I never really get it right. All right? I don't get it right unless it's basmati, and that's it's funny because that's the one that I get right. But yeah, so make your rice the way your family likes it, and then we're going to go. But at the end of that, how I make my rice is then add a tablespoon of butter and then just mix it in when it's now done and it's fluffy and it's warm. Just add a tablespoon of butter. It makes it so yummy. And then we're going to go to your chicken. You put it in those spices with some salt and pepper. Just as you're about to cook it, about 5 minutes before you cook it, you put squeeze in some lemon. So you've got lemon juice in that chicken. And then you're going to start the cooking process. Cut your chicken, your onions into half moons. So you're going to take your full onion, cut it in half, and then slice those halves as half moons. Yeah? So yes. Slices of onion. Don't dice it. Slice it. So you're going to slice your onion, and then you're going to take about 3 to 4 cloves of garlic, chop those down, dice them to a very nice fine size. And then we're going into a hot pan. You're going to put your chicken in there with a bit of oil, skin side down. So you want to render the fat of the skin first. So render the skin. Once it's nice and crispy, flip it, cook it for about 2 minutes on the other side. Then remove it. Put it on the side in that bowl. You can put it in there. In that same pan with the chicken fat, put in your onion, put in your garlic. If you've got peppers, you can go in there with peppers here, but garlic and onion is all you need. That's fine. And then once you're happy with how translucent your onion is, take about a tablespoon of flour. No?
1: Yeah.
0: A tablespoon of flour. Pour it in there. Sprinkle it on those onions and garlic. It's going to be like a thick, pasty, clumpy situation. And then you're going to add your chicken stock. So your stock would have been on the side in hot water. You're going to add about a cup and a half to 2 cups of chicken stock here, depending on how many people you're cooking for. So you're going to put your stock in there. You'll see that onion and the garlic mix will thicken with the stock because of that flour you've put in, okay?
1: Yes.
0: So it will thicken. Keep cooking that. Add a little bit more onion. What's this? Lemon juice. And then your mushrooms. You would have fried them on the side, or you can fry them in the chicken fat after you've fried the chicken a little. So you can put it in the chicken fat, the mushrooms, and then put them to the side. Once your thing is thick and it's nice, you add a little bit of cream, okay?
1: So
0: you've added your stock, you've added your lemon juice, add a little bit of cream, check your seasoning, check your salt, your pepper. I like a lot of pepper when there's mushrooms and chicken. So season it to your liking. And then you're going to take that chicken and the mushrooms that are on the side. Add it here. The chicken will finish off cooking in this nice creamy gravy goodness that's got mushrooms, it's got onions and garlic. Put the chicken in there to cook nice, low and slow. You don't want to boil this thing. You want it to just have a bit of resistance, no? So once your chicken's cooked through and you're happy with it, this will probably take about 7 minutes because you would have rendered it in the fat. About 5 to 7 minutes, your chicken will be fine, and then serve that with your rice.
2: Okay, sounds yummy.
0: It's going to be very yummy. You can make a nice nice raw carrot salad on the side. Just use your potato or vegetable peeler, peel your carrot, and then continue doing that. So you're going to get like peels or ribbons of carrot. Put that on the side. Mix together a bit of lemon juice, a bit of mustard, salt and pepper, a little bit of honey. Mix those together. If you've got some herbs, you can add your thyme here. And then toss your carrot into that dressing. That's going to be a very nice, fresh, raw carrot salad on the side, okay?
2: Okay,
0: Marcia.
2: Thank you so much.
0: It's my pleasure, Sissy. Say hi to the family for us. We hope they enjoy lunch.
2: Thank you.
0: Fabulous. Bye. Cheers. We do it again next weekend. If you want to be a part of Kitchen Raid, it's very simple. All you have to do, listen out for that. When we say, please send us what you have in the kitchen, you send it through, and then we make lunch together.
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0: Won't you look at that? 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
1: Huh?
0: Matt Flax is already on standby out at Monte Cassino. He's hanging with you from 10 a.m. all the way till 2 p.m. on the 947 Weekender. Black Coffee with Celeste in the background there with Ready For You. Some music ahead of that coming through from Sonique with It Feels So Good. Dom, you were saying, where are you going when you drive out of here?
2: Straight to KFC. I'm going to buy my KFC. Then I'm going to wait by the garage because there's a PP car and I'm going to eat my food. I'm not waiting till I get home.
0: What did you eat yesterday? Do you eat dinner yesterday?
2: You know what?
0: You're suffering way more than all of us.
2: Yes, because I had McDonald's yesterday and that was it. And that was like at 2
0: p.m.
2: Mm-hmm. So I can't do it. I just, the only thing I'm thinking about
0: is, are you cooking today?
2: Absolutely not.
3: No, she's having KFC.
0: I mean, that's going to be now. That's your breakfast.
2: I'm having a variety of KFC today.
3: Oh, what she's saying is she's taking a scuffed in as well. Yeah.
0: You know her. Dominique buys the KFC packet, 21 piece, living alone. And then she'll be like, oh, this week I was just having KFC. I'm telling you. Oh!
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0: We'll see you again next week, Saturday, bright and early at 7 a.m. Here's BTS. Have a great day. Bye-bye.

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1: It's around 18 degrees in Joburg. Good morning, I'm Dominique Majola. KwaZulu-Natal police are investigating two deadly shootings in less than 24 hours. Six people were killed and one wounded in a separate attack. Initial where three people were fatally shot at a grocery store. Police allege the suspect is a former employee who was attending a disciplinary hearing. Police spokesperson Robert Nichiwunda says in a separate incident, yesterday an off-duty officer allegedly shot and killed three women, wounding one man, and then turned the firearm on himself.
2: Police responded to reports of a shooting at a liquor establishment at Nkodiwe area in Komsan, and when they arrived at the scene, they found four bodies with gunshot wounds and one victim with a gunshot wound who was taken to hospital. It is reported that the off-duty police officer also disarmed another man of his firearm during the incident. Both firearms were found at the scene.
1: The presidency says it believes the Zondo Commission of Inquiry was worth the 1 billion rand spent on probing state capture, with more than 17 billion recovered through various government agencies. Director General Phindile Baleni says the presidency is proud of what has been achieved since the inquiry. Reporting on its annual report to Parliament yesterday, Baleni said good progress had also been made in implementing the recommendations of the inquiry.
3: This is one of those that we're absolutely proud of. The commission that had been set up has more than repaid for the costs that were incurred.
1: A 21-year-old woman has been arrested after injuring three people in a knife attack at a school in Poland. The incident is the third school stabbing reported this week. Previous attacks left nine people injured at a school and a caretaker dead. Police have detained 76 people amid heightening security at the schools nationwide. Your heating temperatures today will peak at around 26 degrees. Dominique Majola, Eyewitness News.
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It's Amy Jones. It's called Nobody on 947, taking us through to 10 minutes after 10 o'clock, which means I can welcome you to the Weekender. It is a Sunday, and all I have to do right now is thank Mansoor for guiding you into today. It is looking like we might be able to turn this one around. It's been cloudy. It's been a little bit miserable, but it is looking like a beautiful Sunday across the city. I currently have blue fingers. I'll explain to you why that is, but I want to know what you're getting up to. Let me know on the SMS line or the WhatsApp 066-381-8609. What is your Sunday looking like?

is Maestro. It's called I Love It on 947. 25 minutes after 10 o'clock, and I'm blue. Not dubba dee dubba die, just because I painted myself. I saw a thing the other day where basically there's a trend going around that we're losing color in the world. Cars used to be beautiful greens, blues, pinks, purples, magentas, and everything in between, and unfortunately, it seems like everything is black, white, and gray. Silver, if you're feeling adventurous. From there, I started to notice it in brands. I started to notice it in the housing and decor that we have. Absolutely everything is muted. Everything is very sort of tamed down. Everything is, I suppose the word for it would be inoffensive. Is probably the word that we currently would use. Now, I wanted to change this and decided that I was going to find a bit of color in my life. Went through to the main store, got a color of blue that on the swatch looked very chill. Looked very, very mundane. Well, all I can say is when I got it onto the wall, it looks like if the color sadness could yell. It is the brightest blue I have ever seen in my life now that it's on the wall. I don't know if I messed up. I don't know if the paint shop messed up. But I'm now stuck with a neon blue bathroom. And maybe this is just me trying to reteach myself that color's okay. Maybe we've been conditioned that color's a bad thing. But the problem is it's not just the house that's blue. It is also me that is currently very, very blue. So I currently look like a Smurf. If you come through to Monte Cassino, you'll see parts of me that glow. So that is the explanation. I'm not unwell. There is a very specific reason for it. That's what my weekend has looked like, but I want to find out what yours looks like. So you can let me know. 0663818609. We'll get into that up next. What does your weekend, specifically your Sunday, look like? What are you getting up to? This is where you get to brag. Whether it is marvelous or mundane, it does not matter. You let me know on the message line. I've got 60 seconds. No, I lied to you. 30 seconds to try to get through as many as possible.

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0: You were mine.
1: It's the sounds of Lee Cole. It's called Mine. You're with Matt Flax all the way up until 2 p.m. here on the weekend. And for once, I'm back in studio after the chaos of last week at the Red Bull box cart. What an absolute vibe. I tell you, took a good couple of days for all of my aches and pains to start calming down. What an absolute rip. Now, I want to find out what you are getting up to this weekend. I've got 30 seconds. Let's see how many I can get through and who we're going to be crowning as the best weekend plans. This is how it works. I get voice notes as well as messages on the WhatsApp line, and I've got to get through as many as possible. This is what Sunday is looking like across the globe. We're starting off. Kello is washing the dog Milo and apparently absolutely hating it. I don't know if it's Milo or Kello that's actually hating it more based on that message. We also got a celebrity in the building.
2: I'm busy like cooking for my wife. I'm just chilling and thanks for playing nice music, my brother. You're speaking to Paris the celebrity.
1: Shout out to you, Paris the celebrity. We've got Mum Tuso is spending the day at the shops and plans to behave like a rich person, in her words. Charlene is stating the fact that I don't have to be ashamed of painting my entire life blue.
3: This is Charlene in Zanzibar. So yes, everything is blue. My swimming pool is blue. The ocean is blue. The sky is blue. Everything is blue. Go blue. My daughter and my family are back in Johannesburg like, hi guys, I'm back in Zanzibar. I work here. I stay here. I love it. It's all blue.
1: Charlene sounds like she's winning. Rowan is watching cricket. Is there cricket today? What are you actually watching? And then taking the win. Khomolemo is starting a new job tomorrow and has already picked out her wardrobe for the week ahead. Khomolemo, you are most definitely winning life. We absolutely salute you. Whatever you're getting up today, shout out to you. I hope it is phenomenal. And may you, if not, have plans for next week so you can actually come up with something. Coming up next, some of the stuff you're going to be hearing. Hozier, Emily Sunday, the after these.
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0: It's Easy Freak. Take us through to just before 11 o'clock. Up next, we're searching the city, taking you to somewhere just down the road from me. We're going to take our golf clubs and go past the ranges onto any course that you could hope for in the entire globe. I'll give you full details on how exactly that works, but I also want to plug you in to what is currently going on in the city. So this is the 947 Gig Guide. 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This is going to be happening tomorrow. So bringing together the best of international and homegrown electronic science. This is on the lineup, Sun Ul musician Draeger, Kelvin Fallow, as well as many, many more. Otherwise, this coming Saturday, Afro Nation taking over Maricona Santon for an afternoon and evening of Afro sounds. Good energy, great vibes, featuring exciting lineup. This is going to be Decay as well as Fetty and Aiden and many, many more. So tickets are available on Howler. You can expect good music, good people, and unforgettable Afro experiences. This is just some of the stuff that you can find. If you want to check out more from the Gig Guide, all you need to do, go on to Prime Media. You can also submit your own events there if you want to actually lock in and let people know what is going on your calendar. Let's
1: go! The coolest guy to spend lunch with isn't in your office. 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
3: I'm going to chat a little bit about names, where our parents decide to give us names and we're just like, why would you do that to me? 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His name was Make Love. Now, it reminded me of the time that my friend had also gone into an Uber and her Uber's name was Handsome. And she was so upset because she was like, now I'm forced to step into your car and say, hello, Handsome. Oh. 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

0: So fabulous.
1: It's me, it's called Fabulous, and two guesses who her inspiration is. She says that she listened to a lot of Freddie Mercury growing up, and I mean, this sounds like it could have been off a Queen album. It seems like the modern day Bohemian Rhapsody coming through, and I gotta say, I love the vibe. Something different really punches through in the music that is being released at the moment. Now, on the way, we've got Mikasa, as well as a bit of Jazzy Jeremy Loops, as well as much, much more, but I want to head out to the Greens, and this time internationally, got to play a course digitally for on the golf course, all courtesy of Golf Bar. This is through Search the City, and I'm taking you along for the trip.
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1: I'm a truly terrible golfer, but I'm told that there is hope for the likes of me.
4: The biggest thing about golf is if you ever want to improve at golf, you just have to hit a ball often. Yes, lessons will definitely help, etc., etc. But for an average golfer, the more often you can be standing over a golf ball, get familiar with that. That helps.
1: This is Mike Manson. He's one of the owners at Golf Bar at Cedar Square.
4: Yeah, I suppose we could have been a little bit more creative with the name. So I can see how it looks like a bar about golf, but it's actually more about golf with a bar. It's a golf simulator facility. So it allows customers of any kind of skill level to come through and either practice or play world famous courses that they would never be able to play normally and have a couple of drinks while they're doing it.
1: Now, one of the things that I think so cool about it is that you rock up, you've got your own clubs. Obviously, it's a regular ball, and am I right in saying that there's nothing that necessarily needs to change with the equipment you're using? It's what you would use on the course.
4: 100%. So we always encourage guys to bring their own stuff, especially guys that are trying to figure out their numbers or improve their own game. Best to use your own clubs. We do have rental clubs as well, so for people that are just kind of coming past, got an hour to burn, come play 18 holes and rent a set of clubs. It used to kind of be isolated for your mid-amateurs and your professionals and things like that, and that wasn't our goal. Our goal was, how do we bring this sort of tech and this sort of fun to your average golfer? Now, that doesn't mean that pros can't come here and, well, I wouldn't say pros, but mid-amateurs can come through and work on their game and get all the numbers they want, but it was really aimed at guys that wanted to try and learn golf for the first time, or guys that can't take 5 hours out of their week to play a round of golf.
1: Now, I've played golf for about 3 years, and you'd swear I'd picked up a club for the first time ever today, because I'm not going to beat around the bush. I'm truly terrible. But I think the hope that this gave me is that I could see why I might be bad and work on it.
4: So we've got some coaches in store as well. I'm particularly focused at new to golf players. And we run packages where they can either come in and try one lesson and see if they like it, or they can buy a month or a 2 month package, which kind of forces them to come through more often, because that's really where you'll get some gains.
1: I think everything I've focused on so far is how to improve. But one of the cool things that I noticed and the packages that are offered is a lot more social stuff. There are events that are purpose built for people who just want to come through and have a bit of fun.
4: You know, corporate events, client entertainment, that sort of things. We do a lot of events like that, and they go very, very well here. And then bachelors and bachelorettes, girls' nights, those sort of things, is nobody would have put golf and those events together normally, particularly if you've only got 2 hours to do one thing. The other thing was the alternative to golf days. So one of the big things we wanted to do was help small businesses be able to host their clients. And before golf sims existed, you'd have to go to a golf course, pay in excess of 100,000 rand for the fees, pay for the food, etc., etc. And for a small business with 10 or 12 clients, it didn't make sense. Now what you've got is you've got this ability to host a very intimate golf day where you don't just spend time with the three people you're playing with. You're spending time with every single client because you're all in the same area. For functions, there's no real limit. You know, we can have a really cool function with 8 people, and we've hosted over 120 people here as well. You can play a world-famous course in 3 hours and then spend some time drinking and socializing with them afterwards.
1: I think best of all, you're also not getting sunburnt out there, so it's a bit of a win-win. Now, if we're going to be at a golf bar, I need to actually play golf. So I brought my clubs, and I'm going to have a crack at this and see what exactly it feels like. That's going to be happening up next.
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0: It's a group that needs absolutely no introduction. Mikasa, Mamela on 947, 30 minutes after 11 o'clock. You're with Matt Flax and his terrible golf skills. I truly am awful, but I got a chance to actually get a bit of a practice in. And best of all, it was under cover of roofs and pretty much anywhere that you would want to go in the world. I'm talking about Golf Bar.
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0: As soon as you walk onto one of the simulators, I think one of the things that I really like about it is it's really private. There are curtains up all the way around, so it feels like you got the entire place to yourself. There's a section behind each booth where you can sit and chill, watch your mates, chat, grab food and drinks, whatever it might be. But when you're actually in the simulator, you feel very cordoned off.
3: Okay, so your hitting area is anywhere in this general vicinity. So we've got about a 60-centimeter hitting area.
0: Okay.
3: So you can be anywhere here that you feel comfortable. You'll see up on here, it's going to tell you when it's ready. All right?
0: Okay.
3: So when it goes green, you're ready to go, and you can hit away.
0: Okay, well, let's see. I haven't been on a course in, call it, 6 months. Let's see what the first hit looks like.
4: Oh. Not a good sign.
0: My ball went way off to the right and sort of disappeared in the curtain section of the simulator.
3: So there's a really good example. So you saw this ball kind of bounce straight up. What happened? Did I top it? Did I hit it on the bottom, et cetera, et cetera? If you have a look here, you can see that it...
0: way across.
3: It wasn't actually the club face. It actually was coming off the hosel or the shaft. So the first thing that you could start working on now is maybe I'm standing too close to it. Okay. You give that a try. Flushed it.
0: Felt better.
3: Flushed it. So now you can see, still coming off the inside of the club, but that is a vast difference between what you've just done.
0: And you can immediately see it's got the slow-mo of me hitting that ball. You can see exactly where I hit it. So am I going to be the next Tiger Woods? No, probably not. I think that's the short answer of it. But what I can say is that if it is a sport that you love, it's a way of giving it a bit of time and improving in ways that are noticeably different. You can see the results that you're getting.
5: I love the terms that we've got on this. I mean, it seems like we're going to war. We've got the smash factor, the apex, the carry, the face angle, launch direction, launch angle. And I mean, I'm scratching the surface. There's about 20 different terms over there. So if I was to try and increase my abilities in this, that's the sort of stats that I'd be looking at.
3: So the whole thing here was to try and make it not intimidating. You see all these numbers, it can get quite intimidating.
0: So yeah.
3: Our first thing is to focus on the video and see if you can start finding close to the middle of

0: the club.
1: Okay.
0: That's the first step. Can I start making consistent contact? Once you've got consistent contact, then we can say, hold on, I'm making consistent contact, but the ball keeps flying to the right. Then we have a look. Then we'll look at what's happening at your face angle.
1: Sure.
0: At impact. And we can say, okay, it's always open. That's why it's turning to the right. So you work through it phase by phase by phase. You know, so start with one thing, work on that one thing, then say, okay, I've got that down. Now what's next? And you can imagine, you can just keep working forever, but that's golf.
1: Yeah, there's a reason why most people are they get into their 80s and they're still playing, because they're still trying to get perfect game.
0: And you've got it figured out today, and tomorrow it will be completely different. That's the beautiful part about it.
2: While I was shanking balls left and right on the virtual simulator, there was a 9-year-old that was about 2 booths down from me who was absolutely destroying these balls. They were just flying, and you might be able to hear it in some of the audio throughout the recordings. This is because Golf Bar is available to kids.
0: You know, so Golf Bar can be a little bit off-putting because of bar, but we really try and promote, especially Sunday mornings and things like that, come through with your son or your daughter, that sort of stuff. We've got these really, really cool mini games for them that take a bit of the pressure off golf. So it's not trying to hit it down the middle of the fairway, it's trying to hit a grenade at a Minecraft zombie, you know, or throw a pineapple at a horse cart or something like that, you know. So we can change it up to make it more fun for them.
2: The mini games are nuts. I got to play putt-putt, 10-pin bowling. I got to play darts using the golf ball and a golf club to obviously hit it. I got to hit a ball in space. And these are just some of the things that are a bit more novelty if you want to switch it up. But one of the things that's really cool that a simulator allows is that you can play one of the professional courses that are out there in the world. So if you ever want to feel like one of the masters and get a chance to do this without having to fly to these places, this is your opportunity. And this is what I was doing up next.
3: Matt Black on 947.

0: DJ Regard Reyes called Secrets on 947. Speaking of Southern music, this is going to be coming up. Bread and Praise Murder Blessings is a new one that I have been bumping endlessly. We're going to be playing that up next. Now, before we get into that, I am the sort of golfer that you probably should have a helmet around. I'm truly terrible, which is why it's probably a good thing that I go play in indoor areas where there's curtains up to catch my ball rather than having it out in the open where there's normally Mercedes-Benzes to catch my ball. So for this reason, I went out to golf bars here in Cedar that you can actually find one of the venues. The other one is out near Crestus Shopping Center that you can find the other branch. And I got the chance to actually play on one of the sort of emulations of an international course. So you can play courses from all over the world, including ones in South Africa that are actually listed on the software, which is really cool because a lot of these places I've only ever seen on TV. And now I got the chance to actually try them out myself. It turns out a lot of these courses are designed to be outrageously difficult. And this was my chance to actually try one out.
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0: I think there's a tendency when it comes to simulators to think that it is a toy or a game. But one of the things that was amazing to me is it feels like you are fully out there on the course playing whatever you have decided to play that day.
3: As you said earlier, you're holding your own club. You're hitting a real golf ball. It's not easy. It's golf. It's not a putt-putt or a VR setup. It's an actual golf swing with an actual golf ball on a world-famous golf course. Like a perfect example is when we take you into the bay now, we'll play TPC Sawgrass, which is where the Players' Championship is playing now. And we do that sort of stuff for league as well. We follow the pro tour. So wherever the pros are playing that week, we go play there as well.
0: League sounds really cool, I won't lie. It is a bit like action golf, and it's a weekly progress that you can round robin with a team.
3: So we run a action cricket-style league for golf. So it allows guys of any skill level, they don't even need handicaps. They come through and we'll develop a handicap for them. And they come through and play once a week. It takes 40 minutes to an hour. It's time with the guys or the girls to get out of home. You know, you're not upsetting your spouse by being at the golf course for 5 hours. So that to us is actually our main focus. It was actually the core of why we started the business, is how could we replicate all the fun we had when we were younger at action cricket without the massive fines meetings and the, you know, the hangover on a Tuesday morning. And do that around golf.
0: Now, before I sign up for any league, I feel like I might need to get a little bit better. So, as Mark mentioned, he's going to load me onto what he called TPC Sawgrass. I wasn't familiar with it, and it turns out it's quite formidable.
4: 17th hole at TPC Sawgrass Players Stadium Course. The infamous Island Green Par 3. The epitome of target golf. The most recognizable, the most photographed, and perhaps the most frightening hole in the game.
0: This is a monster of a hole. It is an island in the middle of a water feature, lake, call it whatever you want. It's not all that difficult if you know what you're doing. 120 meters, you get it onto the green, and it's a short par three. But the water hungers for these balls because there is an estimated 100,000 that are scooped out of the water every single year. There's a good chance I will never play this course in my life, but this allows me to play it virtually. So, it was time to tee up.
5: Get there. Ooh, little bit low on there.
0: Sploosh. First ball in the water. But, line up again.
6: Too low.
7: Okay, I think I might need a bit more club.
0: Second ball in the water. Turns out this year there's going to be 100,002 balls thanks to me.
7: Left.
0: And this went on for a while. I kept bidding balls into the lake for shot after shot after shot.
7: Too much right.
8: Either one.
7: Oh, it's still right.
8: Either one, get there.
7: Oh. But it does allow that repetition.
9: Yeah.
7: It means throughout this entire thing, you can go, well, I'm not where I want to be. I'll adjust this, adjust. And best of all, it's not costing me $20 a ball each time I bin it in the lake.
9: Yeah, no, 100%. I think also one thing to notice as well is that how accurate the ball flight itself is. So you can see your ball's fading. And then if you look at the impact there, you can see this yellow line. This yellow line shows that your face is open when you're hitting it.
7: Okay.
9: That's what causes the side spin, and that's why it turns from left to right in the air.
0: So this is why I was decorating the water with so many balls. So could I, with this newfound knowledge, get it onto the green.
7: Okay.
3: Just in the grip.
7: So there.
0: Seven balls I'd binned into the virtual lake, and with the tips and tricks that I'd got from those, it was feeling like this was the one.
7: That's probably the most flush I've had. I'm in the bunker, but I'm on!
0: I don't think you understand how ridiculously proud of that I was. And I think this is the whole point of it. It's about little moments of improvement and being able to adjust slightly and replay and adjust and replay and adjust and replay. And that is something that you will never be able to do on a real course. And more than anything, it's just fun. So for this reason, I think there's such a cool space for simulation golf. And definitely one of those things I'm going to be using to try and work on my game. So I want to send a massive, massive thank you to the entire team from Golf Bar. They've been incredible with helping me out, giving me tips, tricks, and just opening up their facility to me. The staff are unbelievably friendly, and it's more than just a simulated trainer. It's also just a cool venue to go hang out at. I will very definitely be making a return.
1: Let's go!
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0: To sounds of Billie Eilish, Birds of a Feather on 947. You're with Matt Flax all the way up until 2 p.m. And right about now, I would like to add yet another hobby to the list of my endless amount of hobbies. I think it's getting to the point where I am at least able to blame myself for how poverty-stricken I am, because I at least know it's because I like to do pretty much everything. I'm trying to get the full human experience in this life. And I've added another thing onto the list. Premium coffee. I had the chance recently to go out to Western Cape. There was a coffee roastery where I got the chance to taste what proper, off-the-shelf, recently ground fresh coffee not only smells like but tastes like. And up until now, I've always been that person that went, no, I'm fine with instant coffee. The problem is, I then found out what it takes to have fancy, premium, extremely decadent coffee. And suddenly it got very expensive. If you look at the machines that go into these, if you look at what it actually takes to have a premium cup of coffee. So for this reason, I started to do a bit of research and I came across something that not only gives you a chance to have premium coffee, but you get to do it mobile, where you can actually take it with you. So if you're one of those people, I know it's big with cyclists, camping, I got the chance to actually get my hands on one of these devices, and I gotta say, it's something super unique. So stay tuned, that's gonna be coming through in the next 12 minutes. I'll give you a bit of a breakdown as to what I found and give you a bit of a plug on this. In between now and then, CeeLo Green, Stella Lefty, as well as Demiana David for a bit of a local burst. It's called Born With a Broken Heart.
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0: It's the Sounds of Mario. It's called How Do I Breathe on 947, 90 minutes after 12 o'clock here on the weekend. And we are going to be talking all things coffee, but with a bit of a twist. Let me quickly explain what I actually went through, because previously I was always one of those people that went, I am very happy to have instant coffee. And then I tried proper ground coffee and I was hooked. I've now become a coffee snob. I'm looking for new recipes. I am trying out new things. But the problem is, you then go and go, right, I'm a coffee snob. Let me go get one of these machines. And it is thousands, literal thousands of it. And the other thing is, you're probably going to get used to your own machine at home and then you can't find it anywhere. And it's an absolute mess, because now suddenly your beautiful machine that you have bought is chilling at home when you travel around and go places and no one matches your level of coffee. Well, this is where I came across a brand called Alton, which I think is really, really cool. Stelios, I want to welcome you onto the show. First of all, thank you so much for joining us. Stelios, if you're not aware, is the head of sales for Alton here in South Africa. I've got to say, this device is fascinating. Where are you finding people actually using this?
1: Hi, Matt. Thank you for inviting me over. So a couple of years ago, about 3 years ago, I was on Facebook shopping, getting my dose of shopping, and I ordered one of these machines. About 2 weeks later, I got the machine, and literally the unboxing experience and opening this box made me so excited. I decided to do some research and I got hold of the factory and I said to them, hey guys, I love this machine. Are you representing anybody in South Africa? And they said to me, no. I said to them, all right, what do I need to do? They said to me, well, you need to order X amount of stock and this and that. And then about 2 weeks later, I'd ordered.
0: Absolutely love that you went from, I really like this product, I want to be the importer of this product.
1: Yeah, it was like an impulse, like it was impulse that just made me do it. And then a couple of months later, when the orders arrived, my wife said to me, what is this? I said, oh, it's our new business.
0: Okay, well, let me quickly explain. If you're tuning in now and you have no idea what we're talking about, they are handheld coffee machines that are entirely mobile. They're battery operated, type C charger. It means that there are two units in front of us. You've got a coffee grinder and then a coffee machine. I mean, what would the best way of describing it be?
1: So the Alton portable espresso machine, it's truly portable. It's literally rechargeable, and you can take it, say, for example, hiking with you where there's absolutely no hot water. And you could literally charge it, and you put beans, or you can put like an espresso type pod, and you could sit there and you could make proper barista quality espresso or lungo even. So you could just add a bit more water and you can.
0: You see, this is how I know I'm still at the basic levels of this hobby, because I don't even know what lungo is. I think it's a guy I went to school with back in the day. Now, what we're going to do is to show you how mobile it actually is. We're going to quickly make one here in studio. You've got the grinder in front of you. You brought beans. So what beans are we grinding here today?
1: So these are medium roast by a company in Western Cape called Echt.
0: Oh, fancy.
1: Very nice. And in fact, you can just smell it. It's a nice medium roast.
0: Okay, so I'm going to describe to you what we've got here. This is how I'm going to pretend to sound very knowledgeable. It's got a crisp, chocolatey aftertaste to the smell. Do you get an aftertaste of smell? I don't know. I'm still working on my terminology here. But yeah, immediately you can smell the difference between beans versus if you do something instant where it has that sort of bitterness to it.
1: Yeah.
0: This, it smells very, very like rich and sweet.
1: Yes, it's a medium roast. So what I'm going to do now is I'm just going to put it into the hopper, as you can see
0: and
1: there.
0: This is of a grinder.
1: This is now the grinder. We're just going to put it into the hopper. It's now basically gone in there. We're going to just double click it.
0: And that's it.
1: That's it. So we're going to let it grind for, I don't know, 30 seconds.
0: I see there's a dial on the side there that you've got that goes round. It goes 1, 2, 3, and it goes all the way up to 10. Yeah.
1: So it's various settings that you can grind from very fine to coarse. So this is now for me for espresso, but you've got over pour. So that's like if you've got percolated type of coffee, there's that type of ground where you put it into like the filter bag and you pour the water over.
0: Maybe if I could just ask you to lean slightly forward into the microphone, because sure. our grinder is going out there in the background.
1: Move the grinder, yeah, a little bit.
0: It's purely because it was leaning against the microphone. It's not nearly as loud as that.
1: There
0: and
1: we
0: that's
1: go.
0: It.
1: Let's
0: it's
1: get
0: it. Ground down. Okay, so I've got the ground beans here in front of me. Oh, it's actually changed the smell completely.
1: Eh? Yeah.
0: If you're tuning in right now, we smell like a coffee shop here in studio. I feel like this is where I get to exploit company resources, because I'm about to get myself a free espresso. If you have just tuned in and you have no idea what we talk about, Alton, we are looking at one of the mobile coffee setups that you can take camping. I mean, if you're out and about. You were saying that when traveling you take this because it's so ridiculously expensive to get a coffee.
1: It is, but it's also convenient. I mean, you know, if you can take the machine with you wherever you go, even if you're driving in the morning to work, you just put it into your cup holder, you press the button, and 3 minutes later it's brewing an espresso. But I mean, it's using cold water, so you don't need hot water.
0: Sure.
1: That's why it's truly portable. I mean, you know, it's brilliant, especially if you're going traveling, if you're going on a boat, if you're flying. When I fly overseas, I go visit my factories. I always take my coffee machine with me.
0: It's about the size of a can, maybe a little bit taller than that, but that's sort of the diameter of it.
1: Yeah.
0: And yeah, up next, we're going to be trying out to see what it actually takes to put together a cup of coffee. So stay tuned. That's going to be coming through after Sketchy Bongo. We've also got this Doja Cat Vegas. Playing out here on 947.

0: It's the sounds of Sketchy Bongo, Lockerville, 95 Skyline on 947. You're with Matt Flax all the way up until 2 p.m. And right now we're talking Alton. It is a mobile coffee machine. And I got to say, there is no better smell in the world than what we have right here in studio. I'm becoming such a coffee snob. And this is exactly what it's all about. It's being able to take the thing that you love to the places that you love to go. And it's a mobile handheld coffee machine. I mean, that's probably the best way that I could use to describe it. I don't know. Is there a better way of saying it?
1: No, I think you've hit the nail on the head. It's pretty much, you can take it anywhere. You can have coffee anytime, anywhere. Even tea. As I said, like in a red espresso, that's rooibos.
0: That you just put it in. So basically, yeah. if you're unsure how this works, there is a small sort of housing that you can put those grounds into. Alternatively, you can also use those pods that we see from like Nespresso.
1: Yeah, Nespresso type like pod. So when you buy the machine, it comes complete with everything. So the machine comes with a 1-year warranty. Warranty, free shipping. If the machine does give you a problem, which in most cases we have very few comebacks, but if it does, we swap it out. We don't repair them. We just give you a brand new machine. So
0: we've already done the grind. We've got the beans out.
1: Let's make a coffee.
0: So you just pour water in the top there, and it does all of the boiling itself?
1: Correct. And I'm going to show you that now. So right now we've ground the coffee. So it's actually very simple. You just temper it like this.
0: This is why I love my job. I get to go, and then get free coffee. I mean, it's fantastic.
1: That's how simple it is. Now we just put it in there. We are now going to put it on top, on the bottom, screw it in.

0: and I'm going to put some water.
1: Okay, so the pod went in the bottom, the water's going in on the top, and there's a little sort of cup-sized section that you pour into.
0: Correct. Yeah, I can take up to 80 mils, so you can have like a double espresso, but if you want it stronger, just put less water.
1: Okay.
0: Then you hold the button in for about 3 seconds, and it's now going to boil the water. I don't know if it can get it there, but I can show you. Yeah, can you see the bubble?
1: Oh, it's already, wow, look at that.
0: Yeah, it's already like boiling. And now in the next minute or so, it's going to be pouring an espresso for you. And then I'm going to have one with you.
1: And this is entirely battery powered?
0: Correct.
1: That you'll be able to sort of take it wherever you want and not need to plug it in.
0: Yeah, so it comes with a cable. You can use a power bank to take it with you and if you go on trips and you can charge it. So it will probably give you about up to 5 espressos on a single charge if the water is cold. If you happen to be around hot water, you could probably do over 150 espressos.
1: Sure, okay. No, we do not recommend 150 espressos. I think it'll probably be the last 150 espressos you ever have if you do them all at once. And that's it. It's done. It's poured.
0: That's it. And there we go. So I'm going to just show you, yeah, and you can actually hear it. And it's running on a 20 bar pressure, which is your barista quality. And you're going to see on top here now, it's got the rich crema on top as well. So it's like going to a coffee shop, literally, and having an espresso.
1: So rich crema, it's sort of the frothiness
0: correct.
1: In your espresso?
0: Correct. And I mean, at 3,000 odd rand, it seems expensive, but it's not. Because, I mean, if you go to a coffee shop, you're in for about 40, 50 bucks an espresso. So if you have a double espresso every time, you work it out. You're in for about, I would say, 100 rand a shot. So work it out. 30 espressos and you've paid your machine off in 30 espressos.
1: This is very fancy.
0: Tell me what you think.
1: He's handed me a perfect espresso in a teeny tiny little cup. I'm feeling very classy here. What I'm going to do is, while you're making yours, I'm going to try mine.
0: Let me know what you think.
1: Oh, that's lovely.
0: Nice coffee, eh?
1: It's hot. I mean, it's very,
0: it
1: very
0: is.
1: Warm.
0: 92 degrees to be precise.
1: So if people do want to get themselves one of these, where would they go to find out more information? How do you actually get details on this and actually okay. make an order yourself?
0: So I'm going to give you our website. It is www.outinza.co.za. www.outinza.co.za. 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
1: Oh, you're going to hear me being a coffee snob after this. I'm either going to get a lot more energetic or it's going to be one of those things that you're going to hear grinding in the background constantly where... I'm busy making a cup. Listen, Stelios, this is fantastic. Those details, once again, Outen is the brand, and you can go check it out, outenza.co.za. You'll be able to find that.
0: I'll give you a WhatsApp number as well.
1: Yeah, I think so many people do it just on their phone.
0: So if you're in South Africa, it's 064-628-6780. 064-628-6780. And if you're overseas, then the 0 becomes a +27.
1: As easy as that.
0: Easy as that.
1: Well, I've got to say, I think from here on out, you're going to hear very energetic radio because, I mean, this is fantastic.
0: Oh, that's good.
1: Well, listen, it's been an absolute pleasure. Stelios, thank you for coming through.
0: Great
1: and
0: pleasure.
1: You've allowed me to be even more coffee snobbish because now I get to take it with me. So I appreciate that.
0: Thank you very much. And thank you to all our listeners.
1: Well, if you are just tuning in, Outen is the brand and you can go check it out, outenza.co.za. For now, though, we're jumping into Shawn Mendes, Eva Maria, Harry Styles. It's all after these.
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0: It's here. It's called Elastic Heart on 947. And I'm not sold at the direction the sea is going right now. Let me quickly explain to you, because there is a new development in the world of entertainment where artists are selling their catalogs to create digital reproductions of themselves. Things are getting weird. Let me quickly explain. So this is to a company called Pop House, who have reportedly acquired half of Sia's music catalog. 50% of the rights to her music catalog have been sold to them. And basically what she has done is that she is going to be allowing the Swedish entertainment company to create a digital version of her shows featuring her songs and vocals and a digital performance of her. So basically what will happen is you will go out to a concert, if you're going to call it this, because, I mean, maybe a movie, I suppose, would be what it is. And you can watch as though the show is live, but it could be across 50 countries at the same time, simultaneously, that it is taking place. Some of the groups that have done this include the legacy estate of ABBA's music recordings. They've got Rolling Stone. They have got Tina Turner, Cyndi Lauper, Iron Maiden, Kiss, that are going to be creating these. So I suppose if you're a fan of these groups, you get to see them, even if they're no longer touring or not in a state to be able to tour. But I don't know. Sia's still around. Sia is still touring. It's very weird to have a concert that is a digital reproduction of her. I get like Tupac, but Sia? Oh, I'm not sold on this. I guess you're going to have to wait and see how it comes out. Some of the music you're going to be hearing up next, some of the stuff that you're going to be listening to. We've got Walk the Moon with Shut Up and Dance for a vibe. Anne-Marie at One Republic, Liquid Deep, just some of the tracks you're going to be hearing up.
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0: It's Liquid Deep. It's called Still on 947. You're with Matt Flex, and I love myself a strange fact. It's times like these I realize that I might be a little bit more nerdy than I thought I was, because a good statistic, oh, they are glorious. One that you look and go, surely not. That can't be correct. Well, I found a new one.
1: Ladies up in here tonight. No fighting.
0: It's going to be coming through in the next 10 minutes or so. It is a $1 billion loss for America because of GTA 6. We'll get into that up next.

0: 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I love 947 because of variety. You know, it's been happening.
1: I love the games and just the whole station vibe and the vibe.
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0: Simi Nevis, Kyan Cruz, Hannah Levels on 947 You with Matt Flax all the way up until 2 p.m, which is not all that far away, but there's something that I want to chat to you about is normally how that sentence goes. I have no idea why I randomly stopped in between. It is GTA 6, which, let's face it, I'm tired of. I'm tired of hearing of. People have been talking about it. It's been postponed like 1,000 times. We do finally have a release date for this absolute epic that is going to be dropped on November 19th, which is not this Monday, but the following. So next week, Monday, right? Now, one of the stats that have come out that is absolutely fascinating. It's been announced by an economist out in the States that 1.5 million Americans are expected to take off work on GTA 6 release day. The mass absence is expected to cost the US economy $1 billion. This is outrageous. This is something that they're literally having economists prep for with the amount of impact that it's going to have on the US economy. Now, let's face it. I think us South Africans, we've got a lot more going on in our day-to-day lives. It's not going to necessarily make a blip where people are that dedicated that they are going to be this many people taking off. I don't know. Correct me if I'm wrong. Have you already planned this? Bosses, are you getting weird amounts of off days on the 19th of October here in SA? Because it's going to be a global release. It's all at the same time that all of this is going to take part. So perhaps this is something that we are going to see. This is so counted down to that we have had memes of stuff that happened before GTA 6's release. We have had people that have started in entire like watch parties in the countdown towards it. So perhaps this is going to be a big day, but I can't help feeling that us as South Africans have bigger fish to fry than the release of GTA 6. Maybe I'm wrong. Prove me wrong. Message me. Let me know if this is something that you are counting down to, because I can't believe it's going to make as big of an impact on our side. Some of the things that we have coming up next: Bruno Mars, James Deacon, Demi Lovato. That is all after these.
1: We bring you great hits and exciting entertainment,
2: and our presenters enjoy doing it.
1: But we also have to follow the rules set out by the Broadcasting Complaints Commission's Code of Conduct
2: in order to give you balanced programming, fair comment, and accurate news.
1: If for some reason you feel that we're not following this code,
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2: 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If you're still not satisfied, you can direct your complaint in writing to the Broadcasting Complaints Commission.
1: Email bc

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It's Zubin. Bushledji is called Take Me Home on 947, 17 minutes before 2 o'clock here on a Sunday. You're with The Weekender. And right now we are counting down. I know I said a little bit earlier that it was going to be to GTA 6. I asked if there are any South Africans who are actually taking this as seriously as Americans are and actually taking a day off. And it looks like it's a bit more common than I thought. So far, I've had 8 people let me know that they have already planned to take off so they can have on day 1 the chance to be able to actually not go into work and play this game. But I'm going to give you a date that I am more excited for. November 4th, voting is coming up, and no one is more keen than me because, boy, am I sick and tired of getting voting calls from political parties. I don't know who gave my number to these political parties, but I hope they know how to fight because, my goodness, am I tired of getting these calls. Yesterday, and this is without exaggeration, this is not me just pulling a number out. This is the exact number. I got 6 calls from different political parties. What puts you on this list? Because I'm pretty certain they are not contacting 59 million people for 6 times a day. So what do you need to do to get put on one of these lists? What do you need to sign up for? It's not one political party. It's multiple. So quite frankly, I am a little bit frustrated because I don't think there's anything that a call could do now that's going to make me change. It's not like shopping for a couch. Chances are you already know who you're voting for. And regardless of which political party that is, you're probably pretty set in stone. It's not the sort of thing like on the day you're quickly shopping around to find out. So quite frankly, I would very much like the 4th of November to come so that I stop having to answer my phone. So mark it off. It's just around the corner, 3 weeks. We are under a month away. And of course, it is going to be a public holiday. So there is no excuse why you should not be going out and voting. Just around the corner. And quite frankly, I think it can't come soon enough. On the way, Griff, Timo ODV, Loiso, and Daft Punk.

0: this one had us in a chokehold. Timo ODV. It's called I Need You. This and Dancing Again. I feel like the man absolutely cooked between these two. And it was the introduction to what is his signature sound. It takes us through to 2 o'clock, which means it's time for me to get on out of here. Mama Howe is in the building. She's got you covered. Now, this is normally where I go, I'll catch you all over again next Sunday. See you then. Okay, bye. But, no, I'm not going to be in next Sunday. It's going to be a brief hiatus, but don't worry. I know whenever radio presenters take a break, there are allegations that we've been fired. No, this one is actually planned. I will see you a little bit later. But for now, I think Nick Explicit is going to be standing in for me, so you can catch him next week. I hope that you have yourself a phenomenal rest of your Sunday. Mama Howe's got you covered all the way up until 6 p.m. I'll catch you soon.
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definitely the kind of vocals we need for a Sunday afternoon. One of the longest reigning number one hits, Adele, It's Easy on Me, here on 947. Also played you some Beatenberg, taking us to the southern suburbs to kick us off. It's just gone 16 minutes past two. Good afternoon. How are you doing? Happy, happy Sunday to you. It is a beautiful one. The weather is just right. I hope you are soaking it all in, having some good vibes, wrapping up your weekend in the right way. And of course, listening to some good music, which is why I am here. Much love to Matt Flax. He'll be back with you again next week, Sunday, for another edition of The Weekend between 10 a.m. and 2 p.m. But for now, it's 947 Weekends with me, Mamu Hao. What are you up to? Where are you going? Who are you going with? Have you just wrapped up your Sunday lunch? Are you doing some chores? Are you already getting ready for the week ahead? I'd love to know all about it on 066-3818-609. I've just come back from a kitchen tea. One of my best friends is getting married next week. And so it's just been a beautiful Sunday. I'm excited to spend the rest of it with you. Jax Jones and MNEK with Where Did You Go in the next five. I have some Lupe Fiasco and Matthew Santos in the mix as well. And this one by Joy Amoy, it's called Technicolor. Welcome to it.

0: This one by KLA, it's called Heat, here on 947. Also played you Lupe Fiasco, Matthew Santos with Superstar. It's 947 Weekends with me, Mamu Hao. It's so good to be with you all the way until 6 p.m. And please do check in, sign the register, let me know what you are getting up to and how you're wrapping up your weekend. I got this message in from Zolani. He says, hey Mamu Hao, my Sundays are not complete without your show. Ah, my Sundays are not complete without you. And he says, thank you for the good music as always. Hard luck to all my fellow Buccaneers. We shall bounce back. Heish. And we spoke about this yesterday in pitch side with Tato and his prediction. He first said he was backing Sundowns. And very quickly, I mean, just seconds later, he said, no, actually, Pirates is going to take it. And now, of course, now we know what the result is. In fact, even off air, I'm busy consoling producer Tobbs, a diehard Buccaneer fan. Hey, Huskies, I'm so sorry. They're there, my darlings. We shall get through it together. But it's so good to be with you. If you do also need something just to give you a bit more of a boost and you're still trying to figure out how to wrap up your weekend, something to check out is a Carnival of Kindness. So that is presented by Unity in Action. It is a carnival-themed fundraiser at the Joburg Zoo. So all the net profits and proceeds are donated to Charity Week for Children in Need. So great opportunity to just really play your part and make a difference there. They have some carnival games for all ages. I mean, we're talking a proper carnival vibe. There's prizes, there's food and drinks, a scavenger hunt, and of course a beautiful outdoor space to just chill and enjoy the rest of the day. And you also get entrance to the zoo. So perfect also for the kiddies to wrap up your weekend. That's running up until 5 p.m. Keep the messages coming on 066-3818-609. And in fact, talking about cheering you up, your uplifting anthem is coming up in the next 10. And that is a song that you get to choose, all right? Start thinking about that and we'll jump into it next.
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0: This song just gives me all the feels. I don't know about you. It makes me feel hopeful as well. Sishi, a beautiful one. It's called Liberty here on 947. What's a song like that for you? Your uplifting anthem is coming up next and you get to be the DJ. That is your choice completely of that one song that's just going to give you the boost that you need, get you into the right headspace for the week ahead. Perhaps you are, you know, just going through a bit of a crazy time right now. Everything is urgent at work. Life is just absolutely lifing. Perhaps this week is also going to be absolutely crazy. Whatever it is, I'd love to know what that one song is that's just going to put you into the perfect headspace. What's your uplifting anthem? A song to make you smile and just remind you that everything's gonna be okay. 066-3818-609. Send yours through to me onto the WhatsApp line and I could be playing you yours up next, right behind the sounds of Justin Timberlake, his song Mirrors on 947. Don't miss it.
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7 and Tiffany on this one. It's called J'adore. I do have a Miguel track in the mix for you. It is a Sunday. We've got to have the vibes. Sure thing is coming up in the next five. But first, your uplifting anthem chosen by you. Got a message in from Ntabi. She says, "Hi, Mamuhao. I have definitely had a hard week, but the song that always cheers me up is Maroon 5 with Sugar. Please, please, please play that song. It does make me smile, and I hope it will make everybody who's listening smile too." Such a sweet message from Ntabi. So turn it up if you also needed a bit of a boost for your Sunday. Here's Maroon 5 giving you some sugar.

Whew, you know I love me some local music. And if you haven't heard of her before, this one is by Lusanda. It's called Lunchbox here on 947. It's 947 Weekends with me, Mamuhao. Happy Sunday if you've just tuned in. It's so good to be with you. I'm playing you all your favorite tunes until 6 p.m. And listen, speaking of Lusanda, I mean, she has just been making such incredible music. She was born in Durban, raised in Johannesburg. She's a ballerina. She studied theater, performance, choreography, and then she released her debut single, and it was only up from there. And in fact, she became the first South African woman featured in Spotify's singles program, and she performed Mad World, her reimagined version of the song. You know that song by Tears for Fears? It's an absolute classic. This is Lusanda's take on it. Take a listen.

I mean, what a voice. It is just so ethereal, so calming, a beautiful one. So do check out more of her music. I think she's definitely one to watch in when it comes to local music. Keep the messages coming on 066-381-8609. I've got Makes checking in, saying he's enjoying the music. TD as well, saying I'm just relaxing at home and also looking forward to more of the music that I have to play you. If you are a fan of Ami Faku, hold on tightly. Her song Love Drunk is coming up in the next five. But first, how about this one by DJ Sammy? It's called Heaven, the Candlelight Mix. Turn it up.

0: Shekana, it's called Questions here on 947. I'm going to keep bringing the local numbers for you. In fact, some Pascal and Pierce and Jethro Tate running wild. That is waiting in the wings in the next 10 minutes. It's 947 Weekends with me, Mamu Hao. So good to be with you until 6 p.m. Of course, I did play you that song earlier by another local artist, and I have gotten so many messages just like this one from Shanae.
1: Hi, Mamu Hao. Can you

0: that you just played that had the remake of that song, the South African lady who sings, I can't remember the name that you just said, that would really be appreciated. She sings very, very pretty.
1: Yep, she really, really, really does. Please do check out more of her music. That was Lusanda, and of course I played you her new track, Lunchbox. So more on the way, and of course, you know, we always just introduce, you know, some new artists and our local artists as well, and I really love spotlighting their work because we really do have such incredible talent in our country. Keep the messages coming on 066-381-8609. I did tell you that I have just come from my one of my best friend's kitchen teas. And of course, you know, it's all the moms, the aunts, the older women as well. And, you know, just asking them, you know, questions and them giving their opinions about marriage. You know, some of them have been married for over 40 years. And we got into a little bit of a conversation about the things that you absolutely have to do or experiences that you absolutely have to have with your partner before you get married. I'll let you know what they said. Hit me up on the WhatsApp line. Let me know what you think some of those are. Alex Warren, Fever Dream, is up next.
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1: She just revealed this week that she has about 170 unreleased songs, music that she has not given us. And I don't know about you. I don't know if I'm being a bit of a party pooper, a Debbie Downer. You can tell me if I am. But at this point, I'm just like, Rihanna, you know what? It's okay. It's fine. You know, we've moved on. We know you're not going to be releasing more music. You can keep the songs, okay? I'm happy with still just jamming to Where Have You Been. That was, of course, her track from I think it was 2016. Hope you enjoyed that one. Also played you some Pascal and Pierce and Jethro Tate ahead of that. It's 947 Weekends with me, Mamu Hao, with you until 6 p.m. And I was telling you about this kitchen tea chat we were having about those experiences that you need to have before you get married. Yes, one of my best friends from childhood is getting married next week. And it's just so interesting to see, you know, the growth and all of the things that they've been through together before actually deciding to settle down. And the one that absolutely tickled me, hey, here in South Africa, we will be forced to be resilient and to have to see each other being resilient. The one thing that this lady who's been married for about 40 years, she said, you have to see your partner for a couple of days on end where there has been no water and no electricity. That is an experience that you absolutely have to have before you get married to the person. And I thought, you know what? This is a good point because I am going on 3 days of no water now. Oh my goodness. There is a video that went viral, which is talking about those 10 experiences that you absolutely do need to have. I'll share that with you in just a bit, but keep the messages coming on 066-3818-609. Avril Lavigne, we're going to throw it back with her song, I'm With You, next.
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0: Craig Lucas, good luck saying it isn't easy, but you make it better for all of those people in our lives, our loved ones, who really just, you know, bring the brightness that we need during those tough times. Hope you enjoyed that one. I also played you Katy Perry ahead of that with Smile and Like Clockwork. I knew it. Joseph was going to come in onto the WhatsApp line. The hugest Katy Perry fan on 947 for sure. Keep the messages coming on 066-381-8609. I was telling you about that viral video of those experiences that you need to have with someone before you get married. It is wedding season. I have one of my best friend's weddings next week. I have another wedding at the end of the month. And it's just so beautiful to see, you know, so many of my loved ones take this next step. But this from a Therapy Jeff, he was naming a whole lot of things that you need to experience. This was number 9 and 10. Take a listen.
1: Starving 10, watching them watch their favorite team losing the championship game with 1 second left in a heartbreaking loss.
0: Absolutely love that. He said, number 10, you have to watch your partner have a heartbreaking loss. You know, when their team just loses at the last second, you need to see how they react to that. And his number 9 was waiting in a 90. He specifically said 90 minutes. You need to wait in a line with your partner when you're both absolutely starving and you're waiting for food. I love the messages coming in on the WhatsApp line. Got that one earlier from Sydney, who says owning a pet. That is very interesting. In fact, there was a study that spoke about how couples who own pets together, they have closer relationships. It's a great stress test for marriage. And, you know, it provides more satisfaction in the marriage as well. And while it's obviously not the same, but it also gives you insight as to how your partner would parent. Very, very interesting. Others, of course, are travel under stress, sickness. Yes, having to see your partner sick or being injured, and where you get to observe, you know, their patience, their empathy, how they behave, financial decisions. And the big one, now this is also a message on the WhatsApp line from Carly, who said, spend time with their family, because you will definitely learn a lot there. Absolutely love those. Thank you for weighing in on the WhatsApp line. I've definitely added that one that I heard today at the kitchen tea to my list. No water, and it's load shedding, and spending a couple of days with them and seeing just how they fare in that situation. 066-381-8609. Keep them coming on the WhatsApp line. And of course, your favorite Sunday track. I know, you know, a couple of weeks ago you were shouting at me because I hadn't played you this track for a while, but it is coming up. Empire of the Sun, Walking on a Dream, up next here on 947.

An absolute hit release for the Barbie movie. Ooh, do you remember that? It was Barbie and Oppenheimer released at the same time, but this track definitely took over. Dua Lipa, Dance the Night here on 947. Also played you, oh, a beautiful, beautiful song by Tsolofelo ahead of that. That was her song, Past 2 Years. If you've just tuned in, happy Sunday. You're hanging out with me, Mamuhao, until 6 p.m. I'm playing you all your favorite tunes just to wrap up your weekend in the perfect way. I have some Mary J. Blige in the next 10, a bit of a throwback track in the mix, Family Affair, so don't miss that one. And in about 10 minutes time, I'm going to need you to grab your notebook, your calendar, whatever it is. I've got your 947 gig guide, all right? And we're going to make sure that you have absolutely everything you need and make the plans that you need to make for this coming week. In the meantime, here's Tempest City. This one's called Self-Aware.

0: This one's by Ayrton. It's called Attention here on 947. You're hanging out with me, Mamu Hao. And right now, I'm going to need yours because I've got your 947 gig guide. All right. So this is what you need to put into your calendar. Write it down. Don't forget. We've got to live our best lives. It's a new season. The weather is gorgeous. So we definitely have to be out and about. And you know, we love SA events and we bring you closer to what's hot and happening on the scene. And so here is what is going down. The New York based experience Descendants, that returns to Truth Nightclub in Midrand tomorrow, and it's bringing together the best of international and homegrown electronic sounds. And on the lineup are the likes of Sunil Musician, Draga, Calvin Fellow. It's going to be absolutely incredible. All right, so if you are one of those brave soldiers who can groove on a Monday, then this one is definitely for you. And then this coming Saturday, What Is Afro Nation, that takes over Maracanã in Santon, and that is for an afternoon and evening of some Afro sound, some good energy, some great vibes. If that sounds like your vibe, then this is definitely up your alley. And that lineup includes the sounds of Dark, Fede and Aiden and many, many more. So check that out. The tickets for that are available on Howler, and you can expect some good music, good people and an unforgettable Afro experience. Now, if you want to check out the 947 gig guide or submit your own info, maybe you are hosting a really cool event in the city, you can check out our website. It's primemediaplus.com. You and I hanging out together all the way until 6 p.m. and I'm playing you your favorites to wrap up your weekend in the right way. Duke Dumont with Ocean Drive is up in the next 10. But first, how about this one? Absolutely love it. It's coming up next. Jonas Blue and Dakota with Fast Car. Stay close.
1: Since the day Ollie found out beef comes from cows, he wouldn't touch meat.
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0: sounds of Rolene with Breakaway here on 947. I'm playing you all your favorite tunes for your Sunday afternoon. It's 947 Weekends with me, Mamuha. I have some Nico and Vince with Am I Wrong coming up next. Keep the messages coming on 066-3818-609. This one from Liana saying, hi, Mamuha, listening to the music as I am ironing for the new week ahead. Hey, Liana is much more of an adult than I am, for sure. Hey, she's ironing for the entire week ahead. One day when I grow up, I will get to that level. I'd love to know what your week preps are looking like as well. So keep those messages coming. I also have some goldfish coming up for you. But first, Am I Wrong is up next.
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Charlie Humberstow, and it's To Love Somebody here on 947. That's taking us into our final hour together, but of course that only means I'm going to keep all your favorites coming. Some Steven Sanchez, Chuck the Money is coming up in the next five. And I thought we'd need a bit of Calvin Harris, you know, just a little bit of a last dance for the weekend. So don't miss his song with the Disciples, How Deep Is Your Love. It's 947 Weekends with me, Mamu Hao, taking you through until 6 p.m. Keep the messages coming on 066-3818-609. Let's kick things off with the sounds of a real pop girly, Tate McRae. Revolving Door is up next.

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How deep is your love for your Sunday? You're hanging out with me, Mamuha. So good to be with you. If you've just tuned in, I'm playing you all your favorite tunes to wrap up your weekend and to take you into the new week ahead. Let's make it a good one, right? Keep the messages coming on 066-381-8609. You know, I am coming to you live from Monte Cassino, and I always have to give you the 411 as to what's going down here, what you can get up to. I mean, they have absolutely everything. There's always more to experience here at Monty. So a couple of things that you can also do is add a little luxury to your afternoon. Perhaps you have something to celebrate, or you want to do a cute little date, or perhaps just treat yourself. You can treat yourself to the high tea at the Palazzo Hotel and indulge in the signature high tea at Medea with a welcome drink and an elegant selection of sweet and savory treats. And that's for only 485 Rand per person. Or you can make it sparkle with the Valdo Prosecco high tea, and that's for 515 Rand per person. You definitely have to book and prepay for that one, so make sure that you plan in advance. And of course, I did tell you about this yesterday. It is back next week, Mamma Mia the musical that opens at the Teatro. So get ready to sing and dance and fall in love and jam to all of ABBA's iconic hits. And of course, I mean, the story, it's such a heartwarming story of love, of friendship and family as well. The tickets for that start from 280 Rand. And if you're a Tsuho Rewards member, you can save up to 20% on selected performances. So go and check that out, and you can book your tickets now. 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It's a very cute, unique way to spend an afternoon. 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As always, there's always more to discover at Monte Cassino. 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Entertain. It's what they do. And it's what I do as well with the music. This one by Rain is called Love Is For Suckers.

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0: Tyler, it's Push to Start here on 947. Also played you MK and Crystal with Dior. Absolutely love that one. If you adore her, Dior her, as they say. It's 947 Weekends with me, Mamu Hao. I'm taking you through until 6 p.m. I got a message in here from Kamu who says, hi, Mamu Hao. Also haven't had water for a couple of days, but it's just back now. So here I am doing laundry while listening to you. Oh, man. Ah, that is just how it goes. That's just how it goes. But I was thinking to myself, you know what? You know, especially with now, it's 3 days for me. I was like, yeah, hey, we really need to be out in our numbers on the 4th of November to go and vote. And in fact, I do want to remind you, if you are unable to vote on election day, you can qualify for a special vote that will be on the 2nd and the 3rd of November. And the closing date for that is tomorrow. So it closes tomorrow at 5 p.m. Those special vote applications close. All right. So make sure that you get that in if that does apply to you. And you can SMS your ID number to 32249 or apply online on the IEC website. So make sure perhaps it's not you, maybe it's a family member. Just make sure that you have that sorted before election day. Lauren Spencer-Smith with Pray is up next.
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0: Oh man, what a gem. One of my favorites. It's Rachel Chinariri, One Song Away from Crying. Hope you enjoyed that one. We're getting into the right mindset for the week ahead. I'm playing you all your favorite jams. It is almost time for us to wrap up our time together, but not before I play you some Shawn Mendes, his song Wonder, and Mary J. Blige. We're going to throw it back with her song Be Without You, the Kendu mix, up next. Happy Sunday.
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0: I mean, what an absolute banger of a track. Yes, clock it, clock it. Producer Tobbs is very naughty. It's Elaine, Major League DJs, on that one called One More Dance. You know, I thought we had to end off the show on an absolutely fire flame note, and that is exactly what is happening on the WhatsApp line. Loads of fire flame emojis. So I'm so glad that I could play you that one. And that does bring our time together to an end. Thank you so much for spending your Sunday afternoon with me. It has been a huge pleasure as per usual, and I'll catch you again next week. So as I told you, I have a wedding next week, Saturday, but I will be back with you on Sunday. I'm sending you so much love into your new week ahead. Have an absolutely phantasmagorical one. And of course, you know, I always leave you with your patkos for the week ahead. Today from Evie Pumpuras, she is a former Secret Service agent. And here she's talking about how being busy doesn't necessarily mean you're being productive.
1: Everything I do, I keep my load light. My bathtub only holds the water it needs to hold in. So it protects you from overextending yourself, stressing yourself. It also keeps you from making bad decisions. You make good decisions. There's something called decision fatigue. We think the more I add, the busier I am, the better I am. I'm moving, I'm hustling, I'm doing all this stuff. Look how maxed out I am. Just because you're busy, it doesn't mean you're being productive. Those two things are not synonymous. So often people think leaders keep adding. No, you know what good leaders do? They take out of that bathtub. What can I do less of so I can be exceptional at the other things I do? You don't have infinite resources. You do not have an infinite cognitive load, and you do not have an infinite emotional load. Don't keep adding. Your job is to take out so that the things you do, you do exceptionally well.
0: Yep, there we have it. So going into this week, what can you take out of your bathtub? Think about it. Have an absolutely fabulous week ahead. I'm sending you so much love and positive vibes, and I'll catch you again this weekend. Big shout out to producer Tobbs for holding it down at our studios in Sandton. And of course, as always, keep making good things happen. From me, Mamuhao, have a fantastic one. Cheers. You are-

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0: Stand out for another standout morning with Mo Flavor. Let's
4: 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On 947. 9 to 12. 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
2: 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Now, it reminded me of the time that my friend had also gone into an Uber and her Uber's name was Handsome. And she was so upset because she was like, now I'm forced to step into your car and say, hello, Handsome. Oh. 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

hate when I fly on my drive to the top. 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
1: 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On 947. 9 to 12. 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Are you ready?
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1: Let's go.
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